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1: Hey, what's up? This is Nicole. I'm calling from Bethel, Connecticut. I'm calling to request Avril Lavigne's Skater Boy, because my daughter, who's 8 years old, loves that song, and I told her that I grew up in high school listening to that song all, like, every weekend, every night, jamming out with my friends in the car. Thanks so much. Bye.
0: Well, it sounds like your daughter's got really good taste in music. Avril's on the way after Jimmy Eat World and TLC next.
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12: Stray showers and thunderstorms are possible, and we will see the clouds build in. We'll fall back to 71. Hot one on Monday with sunshine. We go up to 92. Heat index around 101. Monday night, increasing clouds, low 68. Back down to the mid-80s for Tuesday. I'm meteorologist Jeff Eno.
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Remember when my humps dropped? And suddenly everyone was obsessed with their milkshake, their junk, and their lumps. Oh, simpler times. It's Throwback 2K with Chris Cruz.

Thanks to his recent triple album release, Drake is the first artist ever to have the top three albums in the country at the same time. And that's the power of Drizzy. Hold on, we're going home on Throwback 2K.

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0: It's almost time to dip into the Throwback 2K vault and maybe slide into the DMs while you're at it. We don't mind. Hit us up at Throwback 2K on Facebook and Instagram and link up for all the good 2K content you can't find anywhere else. And more throwbacks?
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15: 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It's our graduation hits of the early 2Ks, those songs that were playing all through the hallways of your school and while you were walking across the stage to accept your diploma or do something stupid and get suspended. And for some reason, we all had this song on in the early 2000s as one of our graduation anthems. It's Baz Luhrmann. Everyone's free to wear sunscreen.
16: Ladies and gentlemen of the class of 99, wear sunscreen. If I could offer you only one tip for the future, sunscreen would be it. The long-term benefits of sunscreen have been proved by scientists, whereas the rest of my advice has no basis more reliable than my own meandering experience. I will dispense this advice now. Enjoy the power and beauty of your youth. Oh, never mind. You will not understand the power and beauty of your youth until they've faded. But trust me, in 20 years, you look back at photos of yourself and recall in a way you can't grasp now how much possibility lay before you and how fabulous you really looked. You are not as fat as you imagine. Don't worry about the future, or worry, but know that worrying is as effective as trying to solve an algebra equation by chewing bubblegum. The real troubles in your life are apt to be things that never crossed your worried mind, the kind that blindsides you at 4 p.m. on some idle Tuesday. Do one thing every day that scares you. Sing. Don't be reckless with other people's hearts. Don't put up with people who are reckless with yours. Floss. Don't waste your time on jealousy. Sometimes you're ahead, sometimes you're behind. The race is long, and in the end, it's only with yourself. Remember compliments you receive. Forget the insults. If you succeed in doing this, tell me how. Keep your old love letters. Throw away your old bank statements. Stretch. Don't feel guilty if you don't know what you want to do with your life. The most interesting people I know didn't know at 22 what they wanted to do with their lives. Some of the most interesting 40-year-olds I know still don't. Get plenty of calcium. Be kind to your knees. You'll miss them when they're gone. Maybe you'll marry. Maybe you won't. Maybe you'll have children. Maybe you won't. Maybe you'll divorce at 40. Maybe you'll dance the funky chicken on your 75th wedding anniversary. Whatever you do, don't congratulate yourself too much or berate yourself either. Your choices are half chance. So are everybody else's. Enjoy your body. Use it every way you can. Don't be afraid of it or what other people think of it. It's the greatest instrument you'll ever own. Dance. even if you have nowhere to do it but in your own living room. Read the directions, even if you don't follow them. Do not read beauty magazines. They will only make you feel ugly. Get to know your parents. You never know when they'll be gone for good. Be nice to your siblings. They're your best link to your past and the past.

older you get, the more you need the people you knew when you were young. Live in New York City once, but leave before it makes you hard. 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Travel. Accept certain inalienable truths. Prices will rise. Politicians will philander. You too will get old. And when you do, you'll fantasize that when you were young, prices were reasonable, politicians were noble, and children respected their elders. Respect your elders. Don't expect anyone else to support you. Maybe you have a trust fund. Maybe you'll have a wealthy spouse. But you never know when either one might run out. Don't mess too much with your hair, or by the time you're 40, it will look 85. Be careful whose advice you buy, but be patient with those who supply it. Advice is a form of nostalgia. Dispensing it is a way of fishing the past from the disposal, wiping it off, painting over the ugly parts, and recycling it for more than it's worth. But trust me on the sunscreen.

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It's Pink, Raise Your Glass on Throwback 2K.

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1: 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I don't know what to do.
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3: 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We'll play you a throwback from the late 90s, the 2000s. You tell us the name, you could get paid. Let's play Name That Tone.

0: It's our graduation hits weekend, so songs from the late 90s, early 2000s. Enter your guess for the name of that throwback at throwback2k.com right now. We're going to come back in just a second and see if you're right.
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0: Stray showers and thunderstorms are possible, and we will see the clouds build in. We'll fall back to 71. Hot one on Monday with sunshine. We go up to 92. Heat index around 101. Monday night, increasing clouds, low 68. Back down to the mid-80s for Tuesday. I'm meteorologist Jeff Eno.
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The song came out in 1998, but for the next couple of years, it kept popping up around graduation. 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It's New Radicals. 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
1: 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And you know what? You nailed it. 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
0: 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It's another song you forgot you loved in the Throwback 2K Vault.
16: 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Anthems from graduation season of the early 2Ks this weekend in the Throwback 2K Vault. 2002, we were all singing this song saying, I'm not going to worry my life away. And literally all we do now is worry. It's Jason Mraz. It's The Remedy.

If you're trying to meet that cutie on a dating app, send them four DMs. First one says, am I your fire? Second one, your one desire. Third one, yes, I know it's too late. Yeah. Fourth and finally, but I want it that way. 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BSB. I'm

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0: 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Unwritten plays next for our graduation hits of the early 2Ks weekend on Throwback 2K. But after that, you tell us. 855-760-2222.
1: Hello, Chris. Can you please play Kryptonite by Three Doors Down? Thank you. I really appreciate it. Bye.
0: I got you, girl. Three Doors Down is coming up.
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9: Stray showers and thunderstorms are possible, and we will see the clouds build in. We'll fall back to 71. Hot one on Monday.

0: today with sunshine. We go up to 92, heat index around 101. Monday night, increasing clouds, low 68, back down to the mid-80s for Tuesday. I'm meteorologist Jeff Eno.
1: 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Throwback 2K. More throwbacks now.

Sex and the City made us think life was all Cosmos and designer shoes. Meanwhile, most of us were struggling with ramen and rent. It's Throwback 2K with Chris Cruz.

after the passing of their lead singer, Brad Arnold, in February. Three Doors Down, right there with Kryptonite on Throwback 2K, have made no plans for touring or to have any kind of

graduation hits of the early 2Ks. Next, in the throwback 2K vault, one that we were all singing at the top of our lungs back in the day from Eve 6.

0: almost time to dip into the Throwback 2K vault and maybe slide into the DMs while you're at it. We don't mind. Hit us up at Throwback 2K on Facebook and Instagram and link up for all the good 2K content you can't find anywhere else. And more throwbacks?
1: Coming up next.
0: 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They start next.
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0: 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And we're impressed you still have the charger for it. 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
15: 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Graduation staples from the early 2000s inside the Throwback 2K Vault this weekend. If you were walking across the stage in 1999 to accept your diploma, everyone had this song on their CD player on repeat. Eve 6. Here's to the night.

0: survive the massive catastrophe known as Y2K. So you deserve to hear a song like this. It's Throwback 2K with Chris Cruz.
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I'm your host, Chris Cruz. We got Snoop Dogg in 3 minutes. And after that, I would love to play your favorite song from back in the day. You can call us, text us, leave a message now during the show or anytime. 855-760-2222.

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1: 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All right, thanks.
0: Of course, Dad, NSYNC's on the way for Eli after Green Day, next for our graduation hits weekend.
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8: Stray showers and thunderstorms are possible, and we will see the clouds build in. We'll fall back to 71. Hot one on Monday with sunshine. We go up to 92. Heat index around 101. Monday night, increasing clouds, low 68. Back down to the mid-80s for Tuesday. I'm meteorologist Jeff Eno.
9: 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Welcome back to Throwback 2K with Chris Cruz. 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

graduation anthem from the late 90s on Throwback 2K. I'm your host, Chris Cruz, and we're playing those songs this weekend that you had on repeat as you were finishing up high school, late 90s, early 2Ks. NSYNC,

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But guess what? This is Throwback 2K, and we like Linkin Park the best. So here's In the End.

written and released by Carly Rae Jepsen in 2011, Call Me Maybe was originally written and composed as a folk song, which would be vastly different from the version that we know and love. 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
0: 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It's another song you forgot you loved in the Throwback 2K Vault.
16: 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Graduation hits of the early 2Ks this weekend. Those songs from the early 2000s that you were playing, or at least playing in your head, when you were walking across the stage to accept your diploma. Just like in 2005, we all have this one on loop over and over and over again. It's Nickelback, Photograph.

your thing. Just make sure you ahead of the game. You know, Missy feels super duper, but Prince couldn't get me change my name. 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Picture Black saying, oh.

In 1999, she won a radio contest to perform with Shania Twain, and the rest is literally history. It's Avril Lavigne on Throwback 2K. It's Girlfriend.

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1: Hey, how's it going?
2: I'm good, man. How you doing today?
1: I'd love to give an oral expression out to my wife tonight.
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1: My name is Brian, and I'm calling out of San Antonio, Texas.
2: Brian, and your wife?
1: My wife's name is Liza.
2: All right, Brian, I want you to express yourself to Liza. Go ahead.
1: Liza, baby, I know I'm not always the easiest to live with, but we've been together 11 years now and married for 8. And I hope we go on another 20 together. And I don't want to spend any night or another night without you by my side. I love you, baby. And I'm so happy to be your husband.
2: Beautifully said, my friend. I wish you and Liza 20 and then a 20 after that and then 20 more after that. And I appreciate you both listening to the show tonight.
1: 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We every Sunday night, we look forward to this. And hearing the couple's call just gives us hope that everybody else is doing the same thing. And we appreciate you spending your time giving us these slow jams to have a nice night, too.

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Right now, this your boy Chris Brown, and right now, y'all listen to the Sunday Night Slow Jams. 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
1: This is Michelle Perez from Salem, Oregon. This message is for Edward Reyes. I just want you to know that I adore you, I care for you, and I'm waiting for you faithfully and patiently.
2: Hello, this is Mike Saldana. I'm calling from San Antonio, Texas. And this is from my honey, the love of my life, my honey, Lorinda Saldana. I love you, honey. Bye.
3: Hi, this is Brittany calling from Sacramento, California. Here to send an oral expression out to my two daughters, Zaria and Marley. I love you guys. We had a wonderful weekend. Continue to have more memories with you guys. Love you.
4: Hi, this is Max calling from Tucson, Arizona. 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He's been doing this, I think, for 20 plus years, and every 6 nights a week. And I just wanted to thank him for giving all of his time to give us slow jams. Bye.
0: Wow, Max, you're amazing. The check is in the mail. There's more Sunday Night Slow Jams next.
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17: Hot again Monday, cooler for midweek. Fair to partly cloudy skies for 0 overnight. Stray shower storm possible near 70. Mostly sunny and hot on Monday, all the way up to around or even over 90 with the heat index approaching triple digits. Sunny, cooler, mid-80s Tuesday, Wednesday. I'm meteorologist Ken Boone.

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2: Hi, I was wanting to do an oral expression.
3: Yeah, let's do it. What's your name?
2: Melinda.
3: Hello, Melinda. Where are you calling in from tonight?
2: Carlsbad, New Mexico.
3: Fantastic. How are things in Carlsbad tonight?
2: Usual, slow.
3: Is everything Carl's good in Carlsbad tonight?
2: Yes, everything is Carl's good. All it's right. Getting good.
3: Melinda, let's make somebody's night. Who's on your mind? Make him famous.
2: His name is Ramon.
3: His name is Ramon. What would you like to tell Ramon tonight? Go ahead and express yourself.
2: That I love him so much and I miss him and that the stove light is still on for him.
3: The stove light? You're trying to blow up the house? You mean like the gas is on?
2: No.
3: Why is the stove light on?
2: The light above the stove.
3: Oh, okay. You trying to get that man a cookie something when he comes home or what?
2: No.
3: Okay. I'll let it be. It'll be an inside joke between you and he. I hope you get to see Ramon soon. Melinda, I'm so glad you're listening in Carlsbad, New Mexico. Thanks for the call tonight.
2: You're very welcome. Thank you.
3: Take care. Good night.

0: remind you tonight that you are a part of Sunday Night Slow Jams just because you listen. However, if you would like to participate, if you'd like to collaborate, if you would do me the honor of sharing the airwaves with me tonight, we'd love to have you on. I'm opening my arms and welcoming you and your family members and your friends to come on the airwaves tonight with me for an oral expression. I'll give you our phone number in about 30 seconds.
1: Hi, my name is Martha Maxine. I'm from Wichita, Kansas, and this oral expression is for my baby, Chano. I love you, and I'm going to be here for you through everything, baby.
2: Hi, my name is Paul. I'm calling from Las Vegas, Nevada. My wife's name is Alana. I just wanted to send her an oral expression and just let her know how much I love her and how blessed I am to have her in my life.
3: Hi, this is Brenda from San Diego, California, and I just want to shout out my man. I miss him so much. I can't wait for him to come home. Gabriel, I love you so much. I miss you.
4: Hi, this is Bianca Prince from Beaumont, Texas. I would like to send an oral expression out to my husband, Jonathan LaMail. I love you, Daddy.
0: 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Up next, you can send him an online expression. 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
11: 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As AI transforms how work gets done, a new IBM CEO study finds success will depend on how quickly organizations redesign their workforce. CEOs agree, people are the priority. 83% of CEOs say AI success depends more on people's adoption than the technology. But many organizations are still struggling to redesign roles, build new skills, and rethink how teams collaborate. This gap is already showing up in the workplace. CEOs say only 25% of employees are using AI as part of their jobs, even though 86% believe their workforce have the skills to collaborate with AI. Looking ahead, CEOs expect the impact on jobs to accelerate. By 2028, 29% of employees may need reskilling for different roles, while 59% will likely require upskilling to perform their current roles more effectively. The findings suggest the real challenge isn't just adopting AI, it's aligning jobs, skills, and ways of working with the speed of AI transformation. To learn more, visit ibm.com/IBV.
12: This is Issues and Answers, a free community service program produced locally in the studios of Newstalk KZRG. I'm Ty Albright. Big tech, AI data centers, A lot of talk around those, especially in Mid-Missouri, where last week there's a $15 billion investment from Google to bring one of those into the state. But Missouri U.S. Senator Josh Hawley, of course, has been one of big tech's biggest critics the last several years. And he says that local officials really need to listen to their constituents.
13: I can also tell you, people do not want data centers. In town after town in Missouri, people are showing up at these meetings, county commissioner meetings, you know, the public utility board meetings, and are saying, please don't put a data center in our community. I think elected officials need to listen to that.
12: And Hawley also says he's talking to college students that are worried about the job market.
13: A lot of these college grads don't have jobs. You know, I was talking to a group of college seniors, actually. They were saying that they can't find jobs. Like 30-40% of them are unemployed. They blame AI for this. And, you know, I mean, they may well be right. We've got to make some choices about AI to make sure it actually is good for the American workforce. And I think a lot of these college grads don't think it will be.
12: Hawley's comments coming after a lot of commencement ceremonies recently where the speaker brought up AI and got booed by those students.
13: We want to see new technology create jobs, not destroy jobs. And this is why we ought to pass legislation right now that would require these tech companies to turn over the data on how many jobs they're creating or how many jobs they're destroying. We ought to collect that data from all across the workforce. And then we ought to make sure that AI is getting implemented into these workforces in a way that actually creates jobs and gives rights to workers and doesn't take them away.
12: This, along with Hawley's legislation that aims to protect children from these AI chatbots, which did pass through a committee unanimously about a month ago. He is still urging Congress to get that to the full floor immediately. This has been Issues and Answers, a free service of Zimmer Marketing.
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0: Say I'm sorry on the apology line. 1-877-209-0631.
1: Hi, this is Sam. I'm calling from Biloxi, Mississippi, and this apology is for Matthew. I'm so sorry that I met you. I apologize for not being that one for you. I apologize for listening to your lies, and I apologize for the both of us wasting each other's time.
2: My name is Josh from Dayton, Ohio, and I want to say I'm sorry to my best friend, Matt, for not doing such a great job when he wanted me to. I'm sorry, Matt. Love you, brother.
3: Hi, this is Kyla from Long Beach, California. This goes out to Hunter, Kearns, and Oregon. I'm sorry for everything, for making you so stressed and making it hard to love me. I'm sorry I couldn't make you happier. I'll always love you.

0: right, here we go. Sunday night slow jams continue. The phone number is 877-209-0631. Because the show plays all over the world, besides your name, make sure to drop your location. In fact, I want you to brag on your hometown a little bit. Your name, your city and state, and then drop that oral expression just like this.
1: Hi, this is Joanne from Madisonville, Kentucky, and I would like to send an oral expression to my husband, Cameron. I love you, baby. Keep working hard for our family. I'm so proud of you.
2: Yeah, man, how's it going? This is Anthony from San Jose, California, to Veronica. Man, I miss you. If you hear this, just come back.
3: Hi, R-Dub. This is Bobby Rose Kendall. I'm in Tucson, Arizona, and someone's been on my mind for a really long time. I love him and I miss him, so I want to send him an oral expression. His name is Gilbert Ponce, and I don't know what more to do because I've tried and tried. I went outside his door and I sung him songs, and I go to his work, and I don't want to be a stalker, but I love this man. Gilbert Ponce, I love you, and I want to be Rose Ponce for the rest of my life. And that's what I have to say about that.
0: I don't know if that's very romantic or very concerning. I'm not sure yet. Either way, we'll get to your online expressions from slowjams.com right after this.
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16: Hot again Monday, cooler for midweek. Fair to partly cloudy skies for zero overnight. Stray shower, storm possible near 70. Mostly sunny and hot on Monday, all the way up to around or even over 90 with the heat index approaching triple digits. Sunny, cooler, mid-80s Tuesday, Wednesday. I'm meteorologist Ken Boone.

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1: Hey, can I give an oral expression to my husband?
2: You may. What's your name, first of all?
1: It's Kenya Macias.
2: And where are you calling from?
1: Amarillo, Texas.
2: All right, welcome to the show. And who's your husband? What's his name?
1: He is Christopher Padilla. He just opened a food truck here in Amarillo, Texas, called Streisy Hibachi Grillable. And I just wanted to give him a shout out for all the success that he has done over the months.
2: I love that. Can you give everybody the name of the food truck again, nice and slow?
1: It is Street Scene Hibachi Grill and Bowl.
2: Street Scene Hibachi Grill and Bowl. And it's rolling around Amarillo right now, serving it up?
1: Yes, on 4515 South Georgia.
2: I love that. I wish you and him so much success and happiness. And I hope when he's serving up that food, I hope he's blasting the slow jams on the radio for all of the customers, okay?
1: Thank you so much.
2: Is that a yes?
1: Yes.
2: It's a must, okay? Hey, thank you both for listening
1: tonight.
2: It's
1: a must, yes.
2: I wish you guys so much success.
1: Thank you so much.
2: You're welcome. Have a good night. Enjoy the show.
1: You too.

0: These are online expressions. You've sent these through our website tonight and earlier in the week. Thank you for your patience if you've been waiting for just a little bit. Jessica's been sending me a few emails, so I am sorry it took me so long to get to Jessica, but we're going to do something real special for you tonight, Jessica, for Terrence in Beaumont, Texas. Jessica loves you, and she says she will always stand by your side. And LaTerrence, Jessica's been hitting me up for weeks, so glad to finally get that on tonight. From Melvin to Mason in Kenai, Alaska, I love you and I've got your back. From Ella to Ruben in San Angelo, Texas, I love you so much, it's me and you forever. 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From Brian to Alisa in Moreno Valley, California, you're my rock and my ride or die. Desiree in Kansas City, Kansas, or make that Kansas City, Missouri. From Moshe in Louisiana, I love you and I'll see you soon. Princess to Harmonious in Ontario, Oregon, I love you forever. Rochelle and Jamel in Tulsa, Oklahoma tonight. Kendall in Austin, Texas. From Morgan in Missoula, Montana. Renee and Bernard in Peoria, Illinois. Hi, good night to Laura and David in Santa Fe, New Mexico. And Shaylee and Leany checking in Logan, Utah. Fantastic to hear from you. 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We'll check the apology line and kick off another full hour of Sunday Night Slow Jams right after this.
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10: This report is sponsored by IBM. As AI transforms how work gets done, a new IBM CEO study finds success will depend on how quickly organizations redesign their workforce. CEOs agree, people are the priority. 83% of CEOs say AI success depends more on people's adoption than the technology. But many organizations are still struggling to redesign roles, build new skills, and rethink how teams collaborate. This gap is already showing up in the workplace. CEOs say only 25% of employees are using AI as part of their jobs, even though 86% believe their workforce have the skills to collaborate with AI. Looking ahead, CEOs expect the impact on jobs to accelerate. By 2028, 29% of employees may need reskilling for different roles, while 59% will likely require upskilling to perform their current roles more effectively. The findings suggest the real challenge isn't just adopting AI, it's aligning jobs, skills, and ways of working with the speed of AI transformation. To learn more, visit ibm.com/IBV.
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0: say I'm sorry on the apology line. 1-877-209-0631.
1: Rick King from Little Rock, Arkansas, sending an apology to Phil. Man, I messed up, and it eats me up, you know, to know that I messed over such a great person that was totally undeserving of what I did and how I did it. So just genuinely asking for forgiveness.
2: My name's Lisa Marie Nieto from Corpus Christi, and the person is Manuel Moya. I just want to tell you that I'm sorry for everything we've been through, and we'll get through anything and everything.
3: This is Marie, and I'm from Wasilla, Alaska. I want to say I'm sorry to my husband, Tony, that I ever left you when we were younger. But, baby, I'm all yours forever.

0: not even going to lie. It is so damn good to see you tonight. Thank you for coming through for another Sunday Night Slow Jams. Whether this is your first time listening, or even with us for years, or even decades since 1994, these are the Sunday Night Slow Jams, and I'm so glad you're with us tonight.
1: This Aaliyah with the phone. This is for my husband that's in the military serving the country. I can't wait to have your kids and just get married. I love you with all my heart.
2: Hi, this is Jack Yost from Victoria, Texas, and I wanted to send an oral expression to my girlfriend, Sammy. Just, this sounded like a really fun thing to do, and I just wanted to let you know that I really care about you, baby, and I can't wait to see you tomorrow.
3: So, this is Coda Kaminki from Farmington, New Mexico. I'd like to give an oral expression to Ozzy Etzidi. I love you so much. You're very kind, and I hope you have a very good night.
4: I'm Amanda Seals from Tulare, California. This oral expression is for Alicia Seals, my wife. I love you, baby girl. I hope you're thinking about me, and I love you so much, and I can't wait till you come home.
0: 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Either way, there's more Sunday Night Slow Jams in just a few seconds.
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17: Hot again Monday, cooler for midweek. Fair to partly cloudy skies for 0 overnight. Stray shower storm possible near 70. Mostly sunny and hot on Monday, all the way up to around or even over 90 with a heat index approaching triple digits. Sunny, cooler, mid-80s Tuesday, Wednesday. I'm meteorologist Ken Boone.

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These are online expressions. We'll start with Rosa for Alexander in Beaumont, Texas. I love you, and I miss you so very much. Jennifer to Timothy in Rochester, Washington. You mean so much to me, and I miss you dearly. Hugs and kisses tonight through the radio. From Heather to Mom Wendy, Alamogordo, New Mexico. I love you with all of my heart, Mom. Thanks for all you've done for us. Tiana in El Cajon, California. For Jeff in Los Angeles, I'm always missing you. These are online expressions from slowjams.com. From Carlos to Esmeralda, they listen in Las Vegas, Nevada, five nights a week on Q100.5. We love that. Jennifer in College Station, Texas, to DeQuavis in Amarillo, Texas. She's thinking about you. Lisa and Joey in National City, California. Megan for Eric in Amarillo, Texas. Marlena and David in West Virginia tonight. From Madison to Levi in Sepulpa, Oklahoma. Bree and Imaj in Warminster, Pennsylvania. And hello and good night to Carolina and Trago in Austin, Texas. Where are you tonight? And most importantly, who's on your mind? Would you let us know with an oral expression? Go to slowjams.com or call us at 877-209-0631. We'll check the apology line and kick off the fourth and final hour of tonight's Sunday Night Slow Jams right after this. This hour is brought to you by Columbia Records, presenting Malcolm Todd, Earrings.

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10: 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As AI transforms how work gets done, a new IBM CEO study finds success will depend on how quickly organizations redesign their workforce. CEOs agree, people are the priority. 83% of CEOs say AI success depends more on people's adoption than the technology. But many organizations are still struggling to redesign roles, build new skills, and rethink how teams collaborate. This gap is already showing up in the workplace. CEOs say only 25% of employees are using AI as part of their jobs, even though 86% believe their workforce have the skills to collaborate with AI. Looking ahead, CEOs expect the impact on jobs to accelerate. By 2028, 29% of employees may need reskilling for different roles, while 59% will likely require upskilling to perform their current roles more effectively. The findings suggest the real challenge isn't just adopting AI, it's aligning jobs, skills, and ways of working with the speed of AI transformation. To learn more, visit ibm.com/IBV.
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1: Hi, my name is Fabian from Sanger, California, and I want to send an apology out to Lisa Rosales out there in Sanger. I'm sorry if I put you under some pressure that you couldn't handle, and I'll do anything to make it right. You're very special to me, and you are worth all the effort that I have to put in to make this right. I hope that you hear this, and I hope we can make this okay.
2: Hey, it's Amanda Bridges from Union City, Ohio, and this apology is going out to Colton Hall. Colton, I just wanted to say that I'm sorry for all of the hell I've put you through in the past 2 years, and I hope that if you hear this, that we can make something right. I'm sorry, and I miss you.
3: I'm Sergio Diaz. I'm from Westchester, Illinois, and I just wanted to apologize to Abigail Kua. I'm sorry. I'm sorry I love you so much. I'm so sorry.
4: This is Vanessa Demas for Paul Beckler, and I just want to say I'm sorry for everything that we've ever been through. Have a good night.

0: it me, or is it the later it gets, the slow jams keep getting better and better? It's getting really good. Fourth and final hour of tonight's show. If you're in the car tonight, I wish you a safe journey. And really, there's nothing like rolling down the street late at night on a Sunday, blasting Sunday night slow jams on the radio. At least that's one of my favorite things to do. Although I don't get to do it because I'm in the studio when Sunday night slow jams are on. But one day, maybe one day I'll have a fill-in and I'll be able to experience Sunday night slow jams from the other end. We'll see.
1: Mary Morgan, San Diego, California. This message is going out to Archie. I love him with my whole heart.
2: Hey, this is Derek. I'm calling from Las Vegas, Nevada. Just a car, let her know how much I miss her, how much she means to me, and I'm glad she came into my life.
3: Hey, this is Crystal Lopez in Dickinson, Texas. I want to send an early expression to my husband, Rudy, in Beaumont. Baby, I love you. We got this. I love you to the end of the world and back. You're my everything.
4: Hi, this is Rochelle from Tulsa, Oklahoma, and my oral expression is going to Jamel. I just want to tell him that I love him and miss him every day, and no matter what happens, it's only temporary. I'll still be here waiting on you to come home to me.
0: Okay, we're ready for your goodnight kisses. 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
21: Hot again Monday, cooler for midweek. Fair to partly cloudy skies for here overnight. Stray shower, storm possible near 70. Mostly sunny and hot on Monday, all the way up to around or even over 90 with a heat index approaching triple digits. Sunny, cooler, mid-80s Tuesday, Wednesday. I'm meteorologist Ken Boone.

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1: 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I'm calling from Alexandria, Louisiana, and y'all just make us feel real at home.
2: Thank you so much, man. That means everything to me. What's your name, by the way?
1: 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Y'all about compatible, but I think y'all are about the best one. I really do. 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I mean, real good.
2: You made my day, my friend. 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Where are you headed to?
1: Well, I'm headed to my mom's. I spend the night with her at nighttime, and in the morning I go to work. Make sure before I go to work, I fix up brothers, and then I go to work. So that's what I'm headed to. I'm headed to my mom's house.
2: You are a good man. Safe night tonight. 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
1: All right, and man, much love to you all. 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

0: Tanisha from Decatur, Illinois. 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
1: Hi, this is Julian Baca over in Coquille, Oregon. I want to send a goodnight kiss to my beautiful girlfriend, Abigail Madison. I just want to tell you I love you so very much, and I'm so grateful for every second that I get to spend with you, and I hope you have the greatest night ever.
0: Mwah. This is Angel coming out of Anna, Illinois. Wanted to send a big old kiss to Jerub. I love you, baby, and everything will be okay.
2: Yes, this is Michelle Nestor. I'm calling from Carterville, Missouri. My big old kiss is to Roy Gaskins from Carterville, Missouri. It's his birthday tomorrow, so here's a big old God bless.
3: 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At the very least, me and you next Sunday night. It's a date for Sunday Night Slow Jams. Thanks for coming through. Good night.
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5: Hot again Monday, cooler for midweek. Fair to partly cloudy skies for zero overnight. Stray shower, storm possible near 70. Mostly sunny and hot on Monday, all the way up to around or even over 90 with the heat index approaching triple digits. Sunny, cooler, mid-80s Tuesday, Wednesday. I'm meteorologist Ken Boone.

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Zodiac sign, it must be a Gemini moon, cause we about to go half. 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
7: Hot again Monday, cooler for midweek. Fair to partly cloudy skies for 0 overnight. Stray shower, storm possible near 70. Mostly sunny and hot on Monday, all the way up to around or even over 90 with a heat index approaching triple digits. Sunny, cooler, mid-80s Tuesday, Wednesday. I'm meteorologist Ken Boone.

0: Your next favorite weekend isn't hours away. It's right here in Neo Show. While everyone else is sitting in traffic, circling parking lots, and waiting an hour for a table, people in the know are spending their Saturdays differently. 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
3: And we got our love expert in here ready to go. Hook you up with some advice. Maybe somebody wrote a letter that is going on. Same thing's going on in your life.
2: Maybe.
3: So let's get you some help. Write her at loveletterstokelly.com.
4: Love letters. Love letters to Kelly.
5: Dear Kelly, you are the love expert.
2: I am.
5: When divorced parents talk about their younger years with their kids and raising them alone, you'll often hear them say, "It was really hard, but I don't regret a thing," or "Having my daughter made it all worth it." And I believe you've even said something similar yourself, but I could be mistaken. Mm-hmm, I also hear people say that divorce sucks and you want to avoid it for the kids at all costs. So I'm in a dilemma. My husband is a good person, but he's not a very good husband. I have full confidence that he would be a good father, but I don't have confidence that we will last as a couple. I find myself thinking that we shouldn't try for children if I'm so uncertain of the future. But then at the same time, I think back to those comments of, if I do it all again, if I have to, or I don't regret a thing, or my daughter is the best thing that ever happened to me. Is it morally okay to have a child with someone if you're pretty certain that you won't be together in the long run? Obviously, I would hope that we stay together for these years spent being patient and figuring out, and also, but I'm in my prime baby years. But what if we find out that we make it, but it's too late to have kids? What if we have kids and then it ends shortly after? I'm wondering about the future.
3: Whoa.
2: I just personally would not be making babies until you knew for sure this is the man that, you know,
3: you're going to be with.
2: Be with. Because it is hard. Because if you're already thinking, don't have a baby planning to raise the kid as a single mom.
6: Yeah.
2: I mean, that's just, you could go, if you want to just be a single mom, go to a sperm bank, right? And you can do it that way. But this, you're making a baby with this guy it's just all the wrong reasons. So my advice is to figure out your marriage, whether you want to be in it or not be in it or whatever. But bringing a baby in the mix is going to make it way more stressful. And everybody says in hindsight, because what can you do? What, you want me to sit there and say, I wish I never got married and I wish I'd never had Emma Kelly? Not a sane, normal person wouldn't say something like that.
3: Yeah.
2: But, you know, that's what everybody says because, you know, hindsight's always 20/20.
6: Always, Kelly.
2: But you've got the benefit of, you know, foresight is 20/20. You're already the right mix. Mm-hmm.
6: If you're already thinking that.
3: Yeah, it's probably not a good mix.
6: Yeah.
3: For you or him.
2: You always,
3: or the baby. That,
2: somebody said one time, marry a guy that you know, I forget how they said it, that would be a good guy to divorce.
3: How right? do you know?
2: What? Yeah, I'm saying that poorly.
3: Yeah.
2: Because
3: I've seen
2: some men that, you know, I only know them socially or whatever, but when divorce comes, it is vicious, ugly. They go for the jugular because you ain't taking my money, and people threatening to ruin each other.
6: Right.
2: Scorched earth. I'm like, ugh. So, marry nice guys that would divorce well.
3: Out of the guys on this show, Kelly, in your opinion, who are the guys that would be good at divorce?
2: Well, we already saw Al go through it.
6: He was great.
2: So I guess
3: Al's
2: a great
3: very
2: example.
3: Nice.
2: Level-headed.
3: You, so
2: good you would not be good.
3: I wouldn't be good?
2: No.
3: I feel like I would be.
2: No, you'd be a wreck.
3: Well, we're never going to know.
5: Take it as a compliment.
3: Oh, yeah, I'd be a for sure wreck, but I wouldn't be. I don't think I'm vindictive towards her.
7: Justin would be so messy.
3: Justin is messy.
8: I would be.
5: And you're 100%. Behind schedule.
8: I'd be toxic.
3: Yeah, Justin is behind schedule.
7: You're due.
3: Please remind us of what it's supposed to be, Anna.
5: Oh, yeah. Justin said that he wanted to be on his second divorce
8: on Emma 30.
5: By the time we were 30.
8: Mm-hmm.
5: We had that conversation when we were like 22.
8: Yeah. And I'm behind.
3: Yeah, way behind. Mm-hmm. Hopefully you don't get there, you know.
8: That's true. Hopefully
3: that's the goal, right?
4: Love letters to Kelly.
8: Dear Kelly, you are the love expert.
2: I am.
8: To start off, I'm in my late 20s, female, and I am not unhappy with my life. I have a good job and I'm able to provide for myself and love my friends, but the great scattering has hit me. My two best friends moved out of state, some got married, are pregnant, and one has a lovely family already. And many others have moved and are going to move, and all this just happened this year. I've been attending a lot of weddings lately. All my friends are having these life-changing moments, and I am beyond happy for them. I love watching my friends grow, succeed, and be happy, but at the same time, I cannot help but feel sad for myself. I've always been a late bloomer, but it's not that I'm unhappy with my life. Oh. It's not that I'm unhappy with my life. I'm about to start a new job and got a bigger apartment. Although I would love a relationship and I'm trying to put myself out there more, meeting new people and going on dates. I've been going to social clubs and using Hinge, but there's this underlying sadness. Am I wrong for feeling this way? Is there anything else I should do that I should be doing to meet someone on dates or new friends? Any advice? I would also love to hear from Anna, Audrey, and part-time Justin if they have also felt this way since they are around the same age. Sincerely, yeah. Feeling a little behind.
2: Well, first of all, you just taught me what I think is a great way to describe it, the great scattering. I've never heard
3: before. You're
2: that's
3: intelligent.
2: A great turn of a phrase. You're an excellent writer, by the way, because that was very coherent. I have no questions, no notes. But the great scattering, I might use that from now on. I don't think that anything you're experiencing is abnormal. We all have feelings, especially during marrying season of the great scattering.
6: Yeah.
2: I know because I've talked to so many people, my own husband included. It's like when all your friends are getting married in their late 20s and stuff, and you're like, well, should I be doing this too? I think, Al, you said that too. When he, for his first marriage, everybody's getting married, so I guess I should just do it too.
6: I should just do it, yeah.
2: And you feel sometimes when, you know, you're maybe left behind, you're not on the right schedule, but I think you're on a perfect schedule. You got a great new job, this big apartment, you got a lot going on. You're not sitting sedentary at home waiting for man to come throw it. Like, I love what Dr. Phil used to say. What are you doing to find a man? Like, I just go to work and drive home every day.
3: Nope.
2: He said that a man's got to throw himself on your windshield. Meet him, you know, but you're out there, you're doing proactive things, and you're not even 30 yet. So I think focusing more on, I'm gonna tell you right now, there are so many people that are looking at you with envy and what you've got going on and wishing, she's got it figured out already at 28.
3: She's got a level head.
2: I'm still working four part-time jobs and trying to, you got it going on, and your time will come, but I know sometimes we just want everything now because we're, you know, the microwave generation.
6: We
2: just want it now. It takes 60 seconds to heat up. I wanted to do it in 30. How could it, you know what I'm saying? So but that's my advice. But she wanted to hear from people her own age.
5: Well, I also think it's so naturally human to compare yourself to other people, especially at different stages in life.
2: Especially with social media. It's made it worse.
5: Right. Yeah. Something that I heard a couple years ago that I think really changed my brain chemistry was that somebody else's success is not your failure.
3: Mm.
5: You know what I mean? Like, just because somebody else... Just because somebody else is getting married and you're not, that doesn't make you a failure. If somebody else has a good job and you don't, that doesn't make you a failure. Mm-hmm. Like, everybody's in their own lane at their own pace, and ultimately comparison is a thief of joy.
2: Yes.
5: But
2: yeah.
5: I think it's really just all about perspective.
6: We all live our lives on social media now, and all we do is look at other people and what they're doing, and you get the good stuff on the social media.
5: Right,
6: you
5: it's a highlight reel.
6: Yeah, it's a highlight reel. So you can't let yourself get caught up in that.
3: That's why we should start posting our low light reels.
5: That's an idea.
3: And then when they meet you in person, they're like, oh.
5: Well, no, because then we see people crying on social media and everybody's like, why are you crying on social media?
6: Yeah.
3: Okay. I feel like it.
9: Go ahead, Justin.
8: I said you.
9: Oh, okay. I would say, honestly, I haven't had the average life path. I've had a lot of struggles in my time. Extra years at college, time off, living alone, mental health issues, physical issues that caused me to be really sad when I would see other people doing what was quote unquote normal. And I'm like, oh, it seems like everyone has a normal life and all these friends and great relationships but me. And I would get really down about it. And I think you come out of that stronger, made me a more empathetic person. And I realized that those things weren't just for me in those times.
3: Yeah.
9: And I'm here right now for a reason.
2: Mm-hmm.
9: You know, I got here somehow.
3: And what is normal?
5: Right.
9: Yeah, exactly.
5: Right. Honestly.
3: You create your own normal.
9: And I feel exactly like that, by the way. I'm the most single person on the planet, I feel like. Because I was with my brother and his girlfriend last night. They're talking about their future and they're all their friends are engaged and married. I'm like, I can't imagine even being in a relationship right now, let alone having a baby, being married.
6: But you're swiping every day.
8: But you like, want that, right?
9: I know I feel so young in my head. I feel like a child bride if I got married.
3: Audrey
9: right
3: doesn't, you don't shut it off, which is good. You don't shut that aspect or potential in your life off.
9: No.
3: And but you're self-aware.
9: Yeah.
3: Which is a good thing to be, especially at your age.
5: Justin?
8: It's okay to be sad sometimes.
3: Mm-hmm.
8: That's all I got.
2: Deep.
8: I have nothing new to say that Audrey and Anna and Kelly had said.
9: Oh, I'm thinking about starting a walking club.
3: A walking club?
9: Yeah, I'm trying to find a way to connect with like more single girls.
5: Yeah.
3: Oh, or so you just walk with a wine or something?
9: No, or just...
3: That's my wife likes that.
6: Great name for one right there, walking
9: with
6: a wine.
9: On the trail, or just go hang out?
5: It's like a run club, but without the running.
9: Right. Yeah, oh, for sure no running.
3: Yeah.
9: I mean, you can run if you want to around us.
3: I wanted to name it a toot walk because you're supposed to take it after dinner and you call it a toot walk.
9: My mom called it that.
3: Yeah. But Kinsey said no.
9: That's not sexy.
6: No.
2: Not sexy.
6: Not
2: sexy.
6: Not at all. Not at all.
3: Wine walk was better.
6: Well, yeah, walking with wine. Yeah. I love that.
3: So, anyway. And they call it a toot walk because after you eat, you got to let everything out.
6: God, thanks for breaking it down, Jason.
3: She's breaking it down for you.
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9: Hot again Monday, cooler for midweek. Fair to partly cloudy skies for zero overnight. Stray shower, storm possible near 70. Mostly sunny and hot on Monday, all the way up to around or even over 90 with a heat index approaching triple digits. Sunny, cooler, mid-80s Tuesday, Wednesday. I'm meteorologist Ken Boone.

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6: So Audrey and I had a disagreement this morning regarding something that is being done on a dating app. Mm-hmm. I happen to think it is genius. Audrey, not a big fan.
7: Okay, what is it?
8: I was swiping and I see this cute guy, and so I go to look at his bio because I'm actually someone who reads what they say and doesn't just swipe on pictures.
6: Right.
8: And I see that his bio says gay with a pride flag, looking for a bestie to talk about hot guys with, 6 feet tall.
6: Aww. Okay. And it's on Hinge, right?
8: It was on Bumble.
6: On Bumble. How smart is that? He's smart. Trying to make friends with girls. So they can talk.
9: Gay guys need a girl bestie. Mm-hmm.
6: I have never heard of a gay dude going on a dating app and putting himself next to the straight guys.
8: Nor had I, because, no. This is my qualm. He's filing himself as a straight man to get into my algorithm.
6: Yeah, smart. Right.
8: Find me somewhere else.
6: How? How's he going to find you somewhere else?
8: Instagram or something. I don't know.
7: Well, no. He's not looking for you specifically, Audrey. I know you might think that.
10: Yeah, you're taking this very personally.
7: He's just looking for a girl to hang out with.
8: He's just so cute.
11: Doesn't Bumble have like Bumble BFF?
8: It does. That's what I'm saying. There are other services.
7: Yeah.
11: But, I mean, it's hard to make friends as an adult.
8: Yeah.
11: So maybe
8: it is.
11: So if he just like moved to town and is looking for friends, that's not a bad idea.
6: And Audrey almost swiped right on, right?
8: Yeah.
6: You almost swiped right on him.
7: I should.
6: Just based on the look.
8: Well, I did swipe right, if I'm going to be honest.
6: Oh, so you are going to be friends with him?
8: Yeah, but I'm a little upset about it. We need to talk about our issues.
9: No, I did tell you, you do need a gay best friend.
8: I would love one.
6: Mm-hmm. Yeah.
11: So then this just fell into your lap.
6: Yeah, this is perfect.
8: But
6: yeah.
8: I don't like, I don't know. It feels nefarious. That he set his filters so that he can get to a woman looking for a straight guy.
7: But I would have a problem with that only if he did not say that he did not come clean on his bio.
8: That's true.
7: Hey, yeah.
11: The bigger problem would be if you did meet him expecting a gay best friend and then he was like, no, that's just how I get swipes. I'm actually not gay.
9: Right.
11: That would be a problem.
6: That would be a problem.
8: Yeah. Wow. Yeah. I've never heard of someone pretending to be gay.
6: Oh, there's been movies about it.
11: Oh, there's plenty of people that pretend to be gay.
6: I think Cuba Gooding Jr. had a movie
9: I've tried to pretend it's hard to not be gay, but there was a dating reality show called Playing It Straight where there was a woman and she had like 16 men and she had to decide which half of them were gay, half of them were straight, and she had to decide which one was gay and which one wasn't. And if she ended up falling in love with the gay guy, he got to take all the money.
6: Oh.
11: What a concept.
9: And if she fell in love with the straight guy, they got to split the money.
6: You think you could be able to...
9: My gaydar is on point, but it actually failed me over the weekend.
11: Really?
9: Yes, we were out drinking with some friends. There's this, my girls, they were like looking at this guy and they're like, I think he's gay. I was like, he don't look gay, he don't sound gay, he ain't gay. You know, if it looked like a duck, talking like a duck, it's a duck.
6: Right. But he was an
9: and
6: iguana.
9: And we called him over and we asked him, he said, no, I'm gay.
6: Oh.
11: So you were right.
9: I thought he was straight.
11: Oh,
9: they thought he was gay.
11: Yeah, oh,
9: and
11: gotcha,
9: he
11: was. Gotcha.
9: And he was gay.
11: Got it.
9: So he was very mask.
11: Oh.
9: Presenting.
11: Hey, it's almost Pride Month.
9: It is, Anna. Thank you for noticing.
11: Of course.
9: Thank you.
6: Yeah.
9: Everyone, give me a dollar.
6: You're mask glowing. Presenting. What's that mean?
8: Masculine.
6: Oh.
8: M-A-S-C.
9: His wrist ain't bent like that.
6: Okay. Man, I learned something new today.
7: I learned something every day. Bro.
6: Al, you're mask presenting.
7: Thank you.
9: Uh-huh. Yes. And on gay profiles, they'll say mask for mask. So masculine man looking for a masculine man.
6: And in Audrey's case,
8: what's the opposite of masculine? What's femme? The other one?
9: Femme.
11: Like feminine?
8: Do they take it personally?
9: Flamboyant.
6: Okay.
12: Can I ask what you would categorize yourself as?
9: Me?
6: Yeah.
9: Flamboyant.
6: Okay. Yeah.
9: Flaming.
6: You're fun.
8: Hot.
6: Yeah, you're fun.
8: Like a phoenix.
12: And Daniel?
9: He's very mass presenting. Yeah. A lot of people don't know.
8: Like a bear, would you say?
6: Justin is legit like if a rainbow came to life.
8: Oh, that's so nice. Yeah. That's so sweet. Happy almost Pride Month.
9: Yeah. Thank you. Oh, I feel so loved and seen.
6: Like, if we could make one be alive, that'd be just.
11: That's very sweet.
6: Like, all the colors.
9: Thank you, guys.
6: Is there everything going on?
7: A rainbow that likes to argue.
6: He loves
8: a rainbow with, like, a little thundercloud.
6: But he's our
8: shade.
6: He's our rainbow.
9: Violet, not purple. I love my allies. Yes. LGBTQ.
8: Allies.
6: Okay. You went wild there.
13: The Kid Craddock Morning Show.
6: Big Al's life has just completely changed in the last year and a half.
7: It has.
6: His granddaughter, Charlie, 7 years old, now lives with him.
7: Mm-hmm.
6: And all the things Al used to be able to do,
7: it's taking a pause.
6: No, it's a completely different lifestyle for Big Al Mack now, which inspired Anna to write.
11: Yeah.
6: Little stories about it.
11: Right, like the adventures of Big Al and Charlie. I feel like anytime he tells a story, I envision it as a children's book.
6: Yeah.
11: So I started writing it as a children's book.
7: That's awesome.
11: So this is chapter two. This is inspired by a story they told earlier this week about when you just kind of left her at the YMCA.
8: Oh, this is my favorite.
6: Kind of left her at the YMCA.
14: All right. Kind of. No, he blatantly. Yeah, there's no allegedly
7: I
14: here.
7: Thought it was okay.
6: It was smart.
11: All right, so here we have chapter two.
7: Okay.
11: All right, kids. Let's all gather around as I tell you this chapter of Charlie and Al. Of course, Big Al means well. He's looking for fun for Charlie to spend all her time in the sun. A camp here, a camp there, a camp anywhere. Karate, hopscotch, cooking for one. Then perfection appeared in the form of Kids Watch. Kids Watch, it makes sense. The idea's top notch. Big Al can just leave while the kids are, well, watched. He frolicked, he cheered at the simplest of finds, a magical place where the kids are, well, watched. What could go wrong? He'll go shop, he'll go sing. Wow, says Big Al. I'm so good at grandparenting. Until Big Al returns. What's that? He was wrong? What do you mean she can't stay all day long? Play ping pong, do sing-alongs? You must have it wrong. Big Al knows what kids like. Mahjong? K-pop? Is that not what kids watch? Al knows what kids watch. On TV, maybe. But at the YMCA, Kids Watch, he got wrong.
7: Very good.
6: Yes.
9: That was good.
6: Yeah, if you are getting into the stage of life where you're starting to go to the YMCA or a gym where they have a kids watch, we learned this week through Big Al Mack that you can't leave them and leave the venue at all.
7: You can for the camp, which, you know.
6: That's different. That's parents find out, right?
7: And that's what I was going to anyway.
6: Yeah.
7: Good job.
11: Thanks.
6: Yeah. Well,
11: good job to you.
7: Don't need to rehash all of what I...
9: You even threw Mahjong in there.
7: Yeah.
11: Because kids love Mahjong.
9: I've wanted to play.
11: I know. Mahjong is hot.
9: Taking over. Yeah. A lot of rich...
11: So hot.
7: White women.
9: Rich women.
7: Go ahead and say it.
9: White women.
7: That was Kelly's jam for a minute.
6: It's a suburb
9: Kelly
6: game,
9: did
6: right?
9: Mahjong?
7: Oh my God.
8: Did you like it?
14: I play a lot on the computer, but one time I was invited to a rich people party where Emmett Smith liked to pop up and play Mahjong. Now, the night I went...
6: Hold on. Emmett Smith played Mahjong?
14: He did back in the day.
8: What a life you have.
14: And there weren't a lot of places for him, so he found this group of rich people. And but he wasn't there the night I was there. But I played, and I had beginner's luck. I killed it. But then, I don't know, I just...
6: It's tiles, right?
14: Tiles. My friends in South Carolina are addicted. Tommy Jean, Annette, they go to have Mahjong
9: Tommy
14: clubs,
9: Jean's
14: parties.
9: Rich.
14: I gave her a traveling Mahjong set for her birthday.
7: There's a group of ladies that come to my restaurant and
6: play. And play Mahjong?
7: Once or twice.
8: It's like a drug to them.
7: Yeah.
6: And have you seen how much some of these sets cost?
14: Oh, they're very expensive.
8: And apparently you have to get one every year. There's like a 2025 set, 2026 set.
14: And then people come to your house and they'll charge you to teach you and your friends how to play. That's how they make a living. They come because you want to get in on it, but you don't know what you're doing. So she'll come on and conduct a class in your home. A lot of people do that.
7: Like a Mahjong tutor.
11: Yeah, well, even I've seen there's a wine bar near me, and they do Mahjong Mondays.
7: Wow.
11: Every Monday you go and you
9: put them on. And you're matching, right? The goal is to match
14: the tiles.
6: And then you push it down or something.
14: Well, I don't know.
7: You need to hire a teacher.
14: It's almost like a Scrabble thing where you have the thing in front of you. Honestly, it's been so long, I don't remember. I just had to play on the computer where you just match them and they disappear, and the goal is to clear the board.
7: Right.
14: Playing in person's a little different.
9: Daniel's favorite thing, and his family, they play dominoes. I've never played dominoes in my life.
7: Dominoes.
11: A little more simple.
6: We call them bones.
7: Bones. You can count by five. Yeah. You can play dominoes.
9: I need to learn how to play dominoes.
7: Follow that cab. You gotta learn the vernacular first. Dominoes vernacular.
14: Maybe you can teach a class and make, you know, a little side hustle money.
6: And when you win,
7: 10-10, baby.
6: You better slam those down when you're yelling dominoes.
7: And make all the rest of the dominoes on the table jump up.
6: Yeah.
7: That is the
6: best. That's how you do it.
7: You just need to go to a black people family reunion.
9: I would love to go. Yeah. Please invite me, Al.
11: Me too.
6: You got to learn first. You got to earn it.
7: Yeah.
6: Earn your way.
7: Shout out to them.
9: I could do the electric slide.
6: Yeah, we're not doing that during dominoes.
7: Yeah, no.
9: I make a good potato salad.
6: No. We'll accept that.
9: No raisins in it.
15: I need to know who Al was going to shout out.
7: Shout out to the 6-7 white people that played dominoes.
9: 6-7.
7: Oh. There's some.
15: Not worth it.
7: That's all.
14: It's not. You'll learn one day. Try.
6: Yeah, it's all good.
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11: Hot again Monday, cooler for midweek. Fair to partly cloudy skies for 0 overnight. Stray shower storm possible near 70. Mostly sunny and hot on Monday, all the way up to around or even over 90 with a heat index approaching triple digits. Sunny, cooler, mid-80s Tuesday, Wednesday. I'm meteorologist Ken Boone.

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2: What up, it's JC, and you know we covered a lot of ground this morning, but we still have so much more to talk about. 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
2: It's back. 6-7 is back.
8: Is it?
2: I've been asking the kids. I'm like, yo, are we still 6-7? And they're like, nah, bro.
9: Charlie did it yesterday. I said, no, it's over.
10: No, it's not.
2: It's a new trend in the dating scene. It's the 6-7 trend, but it's not the 6-7 we're used to from last year where it was 6-7 and we get crazy and do the hand gesture.
9: What is it?
2: So basically, it involves looking for a partner who is a 6 or 7.
8: I've heard this.
2: In the 10 scale.
9: Okay.
2: The reason for that is you're looking for someone who's attractive, but you don't want them to be, and this is, I would love to be called this one day, dangerously attractive.
9: What is dangerously attractive?
2: A 10, I guess. Anything over a 7 is dangerously
8: too
2: attractive.
8: Tempting. You know, other people are always hitting on them.
2: Right.
9: So the
2: temptation is going to be there.
8: Saying, I've never cheated on my wife. It's because nobody wants you.
2: You're not dangerously attractive.
8: You're not having those temptations every day.
9: Yeah.
2: Those people are also ambitious but not obsessive. So they got goals, but they're not going to be obsessive over everything and then and managing your life. Confident.
9: Okay.
2: But available. That is a 6 or a 7 right there. They're confident. Okay. You're a 7. That's good.
9: Yeah, but you're available.
2: Available, because yeah. I'm not too dangerously handsome.
10: Should we rank everyone in the room what number they are?
8: I think isn't that also objective, though?
2: Yes. I really do
8: think. Subjective, not objective.
2: Okay, let's
8: subjective
2: go around the room.
8: And objective.
11: Let's put ourselves in order of hotness.
2: I've seen these podcasts where they go around and rate themselves.
8: Oh,
2: and,
8: yeah,
2: and some people are very delusional. All right.
11: Have you seen the podcast where they put up a bunch of people in the room and they're like, now line up in order of most attractive to least attractive.
2: Right, and then
11: and
2: they bring another.
11: They make them sort themselves out.
9: That's so awkward.
2: We're not going to do that.
12: They're just setting yourself up to fail.
2: We're going to be 100% honest on what we think we are.
8: Based on today's outfit?
2: No. Based on... think of yourself
8: like
2: in your best. At your best.
10: A 10.
8: At
2: your
8: best.
10: A yes. 10.
2: All right. So we'll start it with Justin.
10: A 10.
2: You're a 10.
10: Yes.
2: Okay.
9: No hesitation.
2: No hesitation. All right.
8: Well, some of us might say, Justin, come on.
10: Wow. Who here is going to say that?
8: I personally know that.
2: I think all of us.
8: I would not say that you are a 10.
9: If we're using parliamentary...
8: We've got to be a little objective.
9: If we're using parliamentary procedure and Kelly makes that motion, I'm going to second it.
8: Because, I mean, we're all told, you're the best. You're the best looking. If you don't feel it, nobody else with. But we've got to be a little objective here.
2: We're going to be objective.
8: None of us in this room is a 10.
2: Nobody
8: not a single one of us.
10: Okay, I got some flaws.
2: Hold on. Audrey, what do you think you are?
11: I think I'm close. I feel like every person should mentally feel that way, though.
10: Exactly,
2: mentally
10: Audrey.
2: Feel like
11: and
2: a 10?
11: No, this is coming from 25 years of feeling like a 2.
2: Okay.
11: So you have to build yourself up to that point. And when you've been broken down so much in your life, that's what you do.
2: So Audrey and Justin believe they're dangerously attractive.
11: No, I'm delusional. And that's what gets me through the day.
12: No, you are confident.
10: Anna.
12: Confident.
11: Fake it till you make it.
12: Fake it till you make it. It's all about how you carry yourself.
2: Anna.
12: Yeah. Me, on like a good day, maybe like a 7.5.
2: 7.5. Okay.
12: Because I watching Love Island, come on. Like,
11: there's so really bad hot, in there.
12: I'm nowhere close to being that. No, I would love to carry myself with that confidence, but I don't.
2: Okay. Big Al?
10: He's thinking real hard.
9: Ever since this girl not too long ago, this young lady, told me that she was not attracted to me, My thought of myself kind of came down.
8: Oh, that hurt, huh?
9: Oh, that hurt. She, but anyway, that's not about that.
2: Yeah.
9: A 6.5, okay. maybe a 6.75.
8: On your best day. On your best day, or on an average day.
9: And again, I don't think there's anything wrong with the 6.75.
8: Right. You know,
9: on a good day, maybe even a 7.
8: Yeah.
9: Now, do I want my other person to think I'm a 6.75?
2: No.
9: I'd rather they thought I was.
8: Uh-huh. Right, in their eyes.
9: In their eyes.
10: Show them your wallet.
9: Attractive.
2: Show them your wallet. There's nothing in
12: it. Yeah, we make up for it in personality, right?
10: Right.
9: I would like to think so. I would like to think so.
2: I would say, if we're talking honestly, I would say, I think I'm a 7. I think I'm a solid 7.
8: I think 7's a good thing to say. Ego-wise, it's a healthy ego. See, right. I would probably put myself at a 7. 8 seems a little egotistical, right?
9: Yeah.
8: Right?
9: Yeah, yeah, yeah.
12: 7 is safe.
8: 7 is safe. I'm confident on a really good day, I could be a 7.
2: 8, I think people are walking up asking, you should model. But 7, you're like, okay, you're good.
11: Whoa, what, really? I feel like 8
2: eight,
11: is...
2: 8, 9s, yeah.
11: 8 is a good, solid thing to say about yourself.
8: Eight seems a little.
9: I'm with Kelly.
8: You're snobby.
2: Kelly, what are you?
8: I would say 7. Say I'd say a 7.
11: Do you think
8: on a good day?
10: No one's going below 7, or Big Al did with 6.
2: Al did.
12: 6.5.
2: So we have 2 10s.
8: 6.5.
11: I don't seven really and mean half. 10. Okay.
2: Trey. I'm good. Solid 7. That's fine.
12: Okay, yes.
2: We're 6.7s over here.
12: Yeah, I think like 7 is like you're confident enough, but you know that you're not the hottest person.
9: We know that there's room for improvement.
10: 7 is your humble 10.
2: 800-543-3548. We will take your grades.
13: You should be able to have a memory of yourself looking in the mirror of having yourself look like a 9, 9.5.
2: Right.
13: You'd have that picture, that one day where you're like, I nailed it.
2: I think,
13: be honest.
2: We think our significant others look at us like a 9. We hope. But we'll take your

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0: The Kid Craddock Morning Show.
2: Yeah, if you have an opinion and you want the world to hear it, let us know about it. Just started off by saying, hear us out. Our phone number is 800-543-3548, for example.
3: Yeah.
2: Hear me out. I think coffee shops should offer emotion-based pricing. So if you look like you've had a bad day, that latte should be about a latte off.
4: Oh, everybody be coming in there dragging.
2: Well,
4: sad. I'm so sad today. Can I get a discount?
3: As long as it doesn't carry over to bars, because everybody comes. Yeah, well, not everybody. Oh, man, had a terrible day. I need a drink. You know, then we got to give you a free drink.
2: Right. So it could be like an invention, business idea, or an opinion that you may have with Hear Me Out. Speaking of opinions, we did get quite a few regarding what we rated ourselves.
4: Our looks?
2: Our looks.
4: I had a friend already write me, Kelly, you sell yourself short.
2: Quite a few.
4: That's a good girlfriend right there.
2: That's a great friend right there.
5: Waiting for my text to go off.
3: Yeah, me too.
4: See, she rated me, I think she said a 9.
2: Aw.
4: Which, you know, she's trying to keep my ego up.
3: I call myself a 6 and nobody disagreed.
2: What's the text line saying, Anna?
5: Well, do you want me to share a nice one or a mean one?
2: Let's go nice.
5: Nice, mean, nice. Okay, starting. This one's actually really nice. Somebody said, Kelly, you are 5'10", athletic build, and a redhead. You're literally 1 in a million. You are stunning.
4: Aww.
5: And this is a nice text that has nice things about all
2: of
5: us.
2: Did they call her a 1 out of a million?
3: Oh, yeah, you're a 10.
5: Okay. Do you want me to continue? This is nice about everybody.
2: Sure. Okay.
5: JC, your body type alone puts you at an 8. Most Americans can't and won't achieve your physicality ever, not even in their prime. Plus, you're very handsome and you're very well-groomed.
2: Aw, thank
4: you. You got bumped up to an 8.
2: I've been grooming and stuff.
5: Yes.
2: Hey. The mustache, I told you.
3: Physicality.
5: Yes. Anna, you are such a natural beauty, hair, lashes, natural slenderness. Waking up out of bed, you're a 7, but stay humble. Thank you.
6: Stay humble.
5: Big Al, you mentioned a younger girl said that to you, but look at who you've dated. You're obviously a good-looking man.
2: Bam.
4: Hey.
5: Justin, you do not look like anything I thought you would.
2: Justin said he's a 10, by the way.
5: The text says, I thought that you were going to be African-American. I know that was off, but you are handsome, confident. Your personality would have people in any room gravitate towards you, and that's rare.
6: Period. Thank you.
5: I know.
6: I also like the other one that says, Justin's not a 10, he's a 3. And then this one says, Anna, 6, Audrey, 5, Kelly, 7, JC, 7, Big Al, 6, Justin, 4.
4: Oh, okay.
3: Wow. Okay.
5: All right.
4: Hey.
2: That's all we said we were.
3: That's what I call myself.
2: Hold on. I just realized, how come when I said I'm a 7, I felt good about it? Like, but when someone else says I'm a 7,
4: I'll take
2: I kind of was like, oh.
4: See, it's all, but everybody
2: all
4: has
2: subjective.
4: Different tastes.
2: It's true.
5: That's very true.
4: I'm somebody else's 3.
2: Nah.
4: Right?
2: I don't think you're a 3 in any scale.
4: Everybody's different.
7: Yeah, every pot has its lid. You know, you will find the person that sees you that way.
6: Yes, and every cup has its table.
5: Mm-hmm.
2: Wow.
5: Justin, somebody wants to know if you think that there's a difference between gay pretty and straight pretty.
2: Oh, great question.
6: Yeah, if I said yes, I don't know how to back that up.
2: Oh, we know you can back it up. We've seen you dancing, bro.
5: Just vibes.
3: Yeah, you've been backing it up for years.
2: We've seen you do it. Let's hear you out. Hear us out. Hear us out. Hear us out. Hear us out. Hear us out. 800-543-3548. That is the phone number. Anybody want to be heard here in the studio?
5: I mean, always.
2: Big Al.
3: This is like the hardest.
2: You put your mouth open like you were about to say something.
3: No, because sometimes I just form my mouth like words should be coming out, hoping that something does.
2: Uh-huh.
3: But it doesn't.
2: What's up, Russ?
8: Hey, I didn't want to come into the studio, so I figured I'd just call.
2: Oh, my God.
5: Wait, this is Russ?
3: Russ face? What's up, Russ?
5: You just didn't feel like coming in?
2: This is our marketing guy, Russ.
8: There's too many 9s and 10s in the studio. I'd feel intimidated.
2: Stop flirting with us, Russ.
4: Thank you.
2: Stop flirting with us. All right, Russ, we want to hear you out, man. What's up?
8: Okay, I've had this one for a while and been wanting to tell you guys, but I feel like school buses should not be allowed to have tinted windows anymore, because you don't know if, like, the kids are on there, like, looking at you in your car, making fun of you, pointing at you.
3: They are.
4: Does that happen to you a lot, Russ?
8: I just remember what it was like as a kid on the school bus, and you'd look at people and you know, for whatever reason, the kids would just be real mean. So
2: yeah. The bus. I got flipped off by some kids in the bus the other day, and you flipped
3: them off back.
2: No, okay. But I didn't do it. But I saw myself cutting the bus off, stopping my car, getting.

0: on the bus.
1: You want to sometimes.
0: And yelling at him. Like, hey, you don't do that. I pictured myself doing that, but I didn't. So tinted windows would have saved me from that vision.
1: Thanks for calling, Russ.
2: Thanks. I'll see
1: How
2: you
1: long have you been listening to the show?
2: 30 years.
1: Okay.
3: Wow.
4: What a stud. No, he meant today.
0: Oh. That's our marketing guy, Russ. Hi, Jesse.
5: Hey, good morning. How y'all doing?
0: Going great, man. Go ahead.
5: Jesse. Yeah, hear me out. Yeah. Hey, I think coffee machines should have like a time stamping that when the last pot was brewed. Because, you know, every time I go to the coffee machine here at work, it's old and burnt tasting. Or do you think it's just our coffee?
3: Yeah, like a time. Yeah.
1: Yeah, it wouldn't be bad. It wouldn't be bad.
0: Yeah, we got to figure that out.
3: Maybe just like a timer. It says this pot, when it ends brewing, the time stamp is there.
0: Right. And now
3: That's
0: you know.
3: That's a good idea.
0: But we're just giving the ideas to the smart people so that they can figure that out.
3: Well, we all know
0: Thank
3: that
0: you,
3: taste. And how we all know like that your, taste of bad
6: how do you like
3: burnt
6: your coffee. Black.
0: Black.
1: Yeah, shout out.
0: Yeah.
1: Black.
0: Yeah. Mm-hmm. Hi, Alex.
7: Hey.
0: Go ahead. We want to hear you out.
7: Okay, first of all, I've been listening to you guys forever, so thanks for having me on.
0: Oh, you're welcome. Thank you for calling.
7: So hear me out. So I think that my husband and I are very much like JC and Kinsey, where we're like the gross couple that love each other so much. I think you guys should have a bit that is best date ever or best husband or best wife ever, where we get to call in and say the amazing things that our husbands are...
0: I would love that.
3: That sounds so boring.
1: Nobody wants to hear about happy relationships.
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25: Good morning, I'm Steve Smith. Here's what's going on in the four states. She set fire to her own home with someone else inside. A woman from Berry County is accused of arson and domestic assault after the blaze near Exeter. 44-year-old Elizabeth Burkett is hanging out now in the Berry County Jail on $100,000 bond. Some big news for Southwest Missouri. The Newton County Tourism Council has reached an agreement allowing the Space Museum and Gus Grissom Center, currently in Bon Terre, to relocate to Neosho. Gus Grissom was one of the original Mercury 7 astronauts. 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

Any storms will move out early on this Monday. Then the high for this first afternoon of June near 90 under a sunny sky with gusty winds out of the south. The heat index may hit the upper 90s. Partly cloudy tonight with a low of 68. And a sunny and cooler Tuesday. Tomorrow's the high approaches 84 degrees. I'm Jeff Maher.

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3: I'm getting spit in my mouth right now thinking about it. I love them in the morning.
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1: 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Dear Heavenly Father, first, thank you, God, so much for each and every blessing that you provide. And thank you, God, for your forgiveness. God, 3 years ago today, I made a promise and a covenant to you. But unfortunately, God, that covenant was broken, and it almost broke me. But God, thank you for holding on to me and allowing me to hold on to you. Your word says the Lord is close to the brokenhearted and saves those who are crushed in spirit. So thank you for the Holy Spirit that fills our hearts with joy every single day. And thank you for giving us strength when we feel hurt or weak or done wrong. Krista is asking for prayer for a friend that was found unresponsive at his home over the weekend. Jonathan is asking for prayer as he tries to get his alcohol addiction under control. And God, I'm praying for Amy. I pray she is happy and healthy. I pray for new marriages that will be created soon and for heavenly healing of marriages that are falling apart. In Jesus' name we pray. Amen. To my right is Kelly Raspberry.
5: I don't know how to follow that heavy prayer.
2: You okay?
5: Happy belated, happy anniversary, I guess.
1: I'm fine.
5: Well, I had an interesting...
2: That's why, okay.
5: Yeah, wedding anniversary. You didn't pick up on that?
2: I did.
1: I'll do it again. No, just kidding.
2: It's Monday.
5: I had a roller coaster weekend. It was a great weekend. I got to hang out with my mom and my sister-in-law and catch up. That was fun. I got to finish watching Off Campus. I was ready for it to wrap up.
2: Guys.
5: My sixth episode, I'm like, eighth. Eighth episode, I'm like, let's wrap this up.
6: Did you love it?
2: Kenzie and I started it. I'm not.
5: What?
2: I can't.
7: It's so cheesy and corny.
2: Yeah,
7: it is very cheesy and corny.
5: But it's a rom-com for teenage girls.
2: I think the women
5: are still teenage girls at heart.
2: I think it's because I started watching at the wrong time.
6: And it was written by a millennial. You can tell.
2: Yeah.
6: And I love that.
5: But I love the fact that they introduced the son from Paradise at the end, and his character.
6: I knew I recognized him.
5: Oh, so smoking hot. And then the end of my roller coaster is Zoe peed on my daughter's comforter last night.
1: Oh, no.
5: And so I've been up this morning, like, laundering bedding. Yes.
2: Just because?
5: Random. She's never done that.
1: Wow.
2: Huh.
6: Is she okay?
5: So it was a roller coaster weekend. I'm just so happy to be here.
1: All right. Here's J.C. Chavez.
2: Shout out to my son, Kason, who's up this morning on his way to his first high school workout.
6: Oh, wow. Shout out, Kason. Oh, man.
5: Yeah, is he in high school?
2: Yeah, he's in high school. He's going to be a freshman this year.
5: Crazy.
2: So he's getting up, and they're going to go lift some weights
5: to get
2: ready for their football season.
6: Oh, he's okay. In the grind set.
2: I was trying to tell him, I'm like, listen, man, you're going to thank me later, but go to sleep early.
1: Yeah.
2: Because you don't want to hate waking up in the mornings. I said, that's why your dad goes to sleep at 9 o'clock.
1: Yeah, buddy.
2: So I don't know what time he went to bed.
7: Is this
2: so
7: like
2: hopefully
7: what they call conditioning?
2: Weightlifting and conditioning and all that stuff together.
7: What do they shampoo?
2: They'll shampoo when they get home.
1: Mm-hmm. When do they shampoo?
2: Yeah, when they get home, they shampoo.
5: Conditioning. Everybody, we'll start connecting. Yeah. In a minute here.
2: Justin's all about the cleaning yourself.
1: Here is Anna. Good morning.
8: Good morning. I've said a lot of negative qualms about this season of Euphoria, and I stand by everything I said. However, last night was a series finale, and I thought it was really good.
1: Woo!
8: Justin and I were talking about it this morning because it was the series finale, by the way. A couple days ago, we were talking about if it was a season. Yeah, series finale. I thought it was really great. It was a great episode. I just enjoyed the whole thing.
7: You hate watched it, and then it paid off at the end.
8: Yeah, in a way. I mean, there's some stuff that I just didn't like about it, just like stylistically and the way that they did some of the characters. You could tell some of the actors didn't want to be there, but ultimately, at the very, very, very end, I thought it was a great series finale.
7: And I'll say this, Sydney Sweeney and Zendaya never had a scene where they talked to each other, ever.
2: So they're thief?
7: Fur.
6: The whole season?
7: Yeah, the whole season. Wow. They would mention each other, and it would be really quick.
6: That's so funny.
7: Uh-huh.
1: It's kind of like us here on this show.
5: Yeah, off right. the air, ice.
8: Don't, this is all edited.
5: Icy.
1: Here is Audrey. Good Justin. Morning. Part-time Jay, he was just talking. I was like, did I introduce
7: Well, Justin? I'm glad part-time you did Justin. Say Audrey, because Audrey, thank you so much for telling me happy Pride Month.
6: Yes, that's right.
7: Yes, it made my morning, made my week, made my month, okay?
6: I'm so excited for you.
7: Yes, it is Pride Month. I am gay.
5: What?
7: Hello.
5: Are we going to have to, like, do this every day?
7: Baby, you can.
6: Allie, that's why I got it out of the
7: you
6: way.
7: You can Venmo me $20 Hold on, every day.
2: Why would we Venmo you $20?
7: Gay.
8: Do you Venmo us the rest
5: no
8: of the year?
5: Other month we celebrate with such flamboyancy every single day.
1: During Black History
7: there
1: Month,
7: there will be rainbow.
1: Hey, y'all need to
5: it's
1: pay
5: June
1: me money.
5: June 1st, and you've already got me exhausted.
7: We will be out here. We'll be dancing in the street. We'll be loud and proud. You can't silence us.
6: Okay. Everyone's
5: trying
6: today.
5: To silence you.
7: I will be making out.
5: Just be a little
7: I
5: less
7: will be
5: loud.
7: Making out with your husband.
5: No, you
2: well,
5: not.
2: No, you're not. You're in a relationship that's cheating on your boyfriend.
1: Just went over.
8: But he's also celebrating.
1: Not that you weren't already over the top.
7: Now
1: you
7: were. Husbands.
2: You went too far.
5: All right.
1: Here's Audrey.
5: Back to my point.
1: Here's Audrey. Good morning.
6: Good morning. Have you ever seen, or did you growing up read that book, Alexander and the Terrible, Horrible, No Good, Very Bad Day?
2: I think so.
6: You remember that one? Okay, I had that, but the weekend. I was so tired last week. I got 20 hours total of sleep during the week.
8: Oh, wow.
6: So I was so excited to get home Friday and finally get a nap. The second I get home, knock on my door.
2: Yeah, if you've been watching Audrey's Instagram story.
6: Oh, my God. Yeah, go watch them along, because I didn't know what was happening the whole time. It was a whole crew of men, and I was like, this does not look good. There was like 10 of them, and they're like, we're here to work. And I'm like, work on what? And they all of a sudden start rolling out the construction paper all over my floor, and they're taking my washer and dryer out, and
2: it looked like demoing. the lab on Stranger Things.
6: Yeah, they start demoing walls and putting in vacuums. They're like, you got mold, you got leaks, you got cracked pipes.
8: Oh my god.
6: So I have no access to
7: cracked pipe.
6: Yeah. Mm-hmm. No cracked access to pipes. Anything. And I'm very proud of how I handled it with my OCD. It was not well, but better than I expected.
8: Can they put you in another unit?
7: Yeah.
6: No, this I already went and argued with them, and they're trying to say no.
8: Or at least not pay rent.
6: I know. I need to get prorated rent. For real.
2: Yeah, you absolutely
5: something.
2: Should.
5: Yeah,
7: something. These are not livable conditions.
6: No, they're not. I had to leave the apartment.
2: I think they're supposed to pay for your rent.
6: And then they stayed until 11:30 p.m. Friday night working.
1: Can
6: and
1: you
6: then
1: at
6: they
1: least
6: came
1: move,
6: back.
1: In, move in with the maintenance guy?
6: No, he's quitting. Oh, wait. I don't know if I was supposed to. Oh. Keep going.
1: Wow. It's in the control room.
2: We're about to say which one.
9: Good morning. I had a lot of fun over the weekend going to a couple of different birthday parties, swimming a lot. And my son has been wearing a life vest. He's 5 years old. He's been wearing a life vest every time he gets into the pool.
1: Yeah.
9: And just like, we're like, hey, take it off. Like, try to swim a little bit. You've been to swimming lessons? You know how to swim? Like, in a. Well, he finally took off his life jacket and he swam all the way across the pool, deep end and everything.
2: Nice. Oh, wow.
9: And like, it's just another huge milestone that I have
5: so
9: to
5: brave.
9: Praise him for. It was great. It was wonderful. It's
5: That's
9: cool. Another
5: bravery.
9: Cool thing to see.
2: Yeah, it is.
1: I can't. I wouldn't do that.
5: You can't do that.
2: Yeah, I won't do that.
5: Physically, you're unable to do it.
1: Right.
2: Al has floaties when we go on vacation.
6: You can't swim?
1: I can not drown.
2: He can doggy
1: that's,
2: paddle.
1: That's what I
6: can't
1: call.
6: Really swim well either.
1: I can back float, back
5: I'm not a strong swimmer float. Either. I can get across the pool, but it isn't pretty.
1: Yeah, I can get in there. But
6: I just think some of us are not buoyant, Kelly.
2: My friend.
5: It's not the buoyancy thing. It's this. I've never understood how do you turn your head and take in air and not swallow pool water and then do it the other way. I don't understand how that works.
2: The mechanics.
5: And maybe my arms don't move that way. I don't know.
2: My friend's son is 5 and we were swimming at their pool last weekend, and we're trying to teach him how to swim, and I go, hey, Phil, do you want to learn how to swim? And he goes, no, I don't need that skill. You guys can help me if I fall in.
5: No. Answer.
2: He was so like, nah, I'm good.
5: He's put a lot of thought in that.
9: Yeah. Is it weird that I kind of like whenever like water gets in my nose? Like if I go under in water.
2: You like that?
5: That's all. Clean out your sinuses.
2: I hate that
7: it's
2: feeling.
7: Invasive.
6: Oh my God.
2: It's a weird.
5: Clean out your sinuses.
6: Don't do drugs, Trey.
2: That's great.
1: Do y'all's dogs eat or drink pool water?
2: Yeah, and I have to stop.
1: Yeah.
5: Mine don't, but my friends do, and they just let them do it.
2: Coco.
5: It hasn't ever made them sick, so I guess their bodies get used to it.
2: My sister-in-law's dog keeps falling in my pool.
6: Oh.
2: Because it's blind and deaf. So,
1: poor guy.
2: She takes a little spill.
9: So what's up? Scoop it out with a
2: right away. Yeah. Okay. What's up, Big Al Mac?
1: Not much, JC Chavez. Speaking of kids, you guys talk. You're talking about your son going to camp, and Chase Thomas. Charlie, she's going to her first camp today. A lot of kids are going to camp today.
2: Yeah. Which camp?
1: She's going to cooking camp.
2: Oh, yeah.
8: Cooking camp.
1: Yeah, yeah, it's going
8: like
1: to cooking
8: learn
1: camp.
8: To cook?
2: Is she staying there?
1: No. It's just
8: Trad-wise camp.
1: Like 3 or 4 hours a day. So, yeah, so shout out to Charlie. I've never been to cooking camp. Nobody in my family's been to cooking camp, so I have no idea what it's like other than you're going to be cooking. But that's
2: cooking or baking?
1: Baking, I think.
2: Okay.
7: But baking is a science.
5: Baking is, very different.
1: Uh-huh. Yeah.
5: Different.
1: So, yeah, I'm excited, Charlie. I'm excited to hear about
5: good
1: that.
5: Good luck, Charlie.
2: Oh, that's a good show.
1: Oh, there we go.
8: Just like the show.
1: Yeah. Here's Anna with celebrity birthdays.
8: Happy birthday to Willow Shields. She's 26 today. Know her as Primrose Everdeen in the Hunger Games series.
5: We're all like, eh?
8: Yes.
2: Do you relate to Brooke Shields?
5: I was trying to think.
8: That's what I thought too, but I don't think so. But I could be wrong. It doesn't say anything here about Brooke Shields.
5: I don't think that's one of her daughters.
8: Tom Holland is 30 today.
2: Spider-Man.
5: Did you see the... I went to the movies. We'll get to that later, but the new Spider-Man trailers are out. It looks really good. Yeah. My husband's kind of on the fence about it.
2: What?
5: I know. He's like, do we really need another Spider-Man? Yes. I'm like, yeah, because they all forgot him.
7: Yeah. And we love Tom Holland and Zendaya.
8: We do. And they're both going to be in The Odyssey as well.
7: Yes.
8: Happy birthday to my friend Nikki Glaser. She's 42 today. Amy Schumer is 45. Brandi Carlile is also 45.
7: Lesbian!
5: Okay. Yay.
8: Alanis Morissette, 52. Heidi Klum, 53. Morgan Freeman, 89 today.
2: Oh, wow.
1: I thought he's older, actually.
2: Really?
1: Yeah.
5: He's been around forever.
1: He seems like he's just been old a long time.
8: He has been old for a long time.
2: And he's one of those that he's looked the same since I was a kid.
1: Yeah.
2: Always looked like older. Morgan Freeman.
6: He turned old really early.
2: Yeah.
1: Yeah, I guess maybe you're right. Yeah.
8: And Marilyn Monroe would have been 100 today.
5: There should be a lot of celebrations for
7: icon.
8: Absolutely. Mm-hmm. Today's National Olive Day.
1: Where's your joke, JC?
2: Oh. Audrey, you haven't heard this one yet.
6: Oh, yay.
2: Here you go. So there's two olives on the table having a good time, and one olive starts laughing at the joke the other olive told, and it rolls off the table and falls down. And the other olive goes to the edge of the table and goes, "Oh, no, Olive, are you okay?" And the other olive's on the ground and go, "Ugh." And he goes, "Olive, are you okay?" And the olive looks up and goes, "Olive.
5: Get in, we last all night.
1: Was that a laugh?
8: The latest one was there.
1: Was that a laugh at the joke or a laugh at the pause?
2: You get it?
5: The pause.
2: That's comedy right there.
8: Excellent. It's also National Barefoot Day, National Heimlich Maneuver Day, National Dinosaur Day, National Pen Pal Day, and National Say Something Nice Day.
5: Aww.
8: Yeah.
2: We'll do that later.
8: Everyone, go ahead.
5: Give me a minute to think of something.
8: Start thinking of something nice to say.
2: Yeah. All right, well.
7: Good job, Anna.
8: Thanks.
2: In about 10 minutes, I'll tell you all the things we can expect in the month of June, but also, can chicken nuggets get you kicked out of a park for life?
1: Whoa.
2: For life? Wow. The answer is yes. I'll tell you how in 10 minutes.
10: JC's chasing the kids. Anna's chasing the sun. And Justin's chasing the aux cord. This is the Kid Craddock Morning Show.
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6: Maybe storms will move out early on this Monday. Then the high for this first afternoon of June near 90 under a sunny sky with gusty winds out of the south. The heat index may hit the upper 90s. Partly cloudy tonight with a low of 68. And a sunny and cooler Tuesday tomorrow as the high approaches 84 degrees. I'm Jeff Maher.

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1: Itching with for $1,000 win.
0: You're itching for $1,000?
1: Itching for it.
0: Well,
2: wait a minute.
0: We got the essentials box too if you hear a cow moo after you play. 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Real quick, before I tell you what's happening in the month of June, I went to go watch Obsession on Friday. I know Justin's been talking a lot about it, and he's been raving and talking about how good it is.
1: Over $100 million in the box office.
0: Yeah, $750,000 for
1: to make
0: to budget, and they're making a lot of money.
1: Yeah,
0: the movie is excellent.
2: Oh,
0: it is.
2: Really?
0: It started so slow, but once it gets going, it is.
2: My daughter had the opposite. She said it was, she just didn't really care for it. She thought it was weird.
0: It was weird.
1: It's supposed to be weird.
2: But she's 19 and she's like not feeling it.
0: Okay. I was in a packed theater with, it was college students because we went early. Yeah. And it was, I mean,
2: it's just different taste, I guess.
0: And we got out and everybody was talking about it. It creates the conversation.
1: What would you wish for?
0: Who is the true villain of the movie? What would you have done differently? I mean, I liked it quite a bit.
3: It is cool to see like a lower budget movie doing so well.
0: Yeah.
1: Mm-hmm. Yeah.
0: But my question with these are, when they make that much money, you know, $750,000, where does the extra money go if they make $100 million? Do the actors get a little cut? Does it all go back to the director?
2: On the contract they signed.
0: Yeah. It probably goes back to the producers, right? To the people that
1: put it. It depends on contract.
2: Contracts.
1: Like, they could have it up front. Man. They could have on the back end.
2: Robert Downey Jr., didn't he notoriously say, I'll take way less?
0: He took a back-end deal.
2: And take back-end deals. Yeah. And you'd gamble.
0: You bet on the movie and yourself to try to get more money in the long run. But if it flops, then you probably don't make much money.
1: The director said this would be a really good series where every episode someone makes a wish and it goes wrong.
0: The movies?
1: Yeah.
0: 100%.
1: Uh-huh. Well, no, a series, like
0: on TV?
1: Yeah.
0: I thought Obsession 2.
1: It would be like Black Mirror.
0: It gave me Black Mirror vibes. So if you're a big fan of Black Mirror and how weird they can be, those episodes, this movie, you'll probably like this.
2: Well, we went to see, my husband and our son Dylan and I went to see Mandalorian and Grogu. Loved it.
0: Good.
2: I know it's getting a lot of negative press and I don't know why. We loved it. Oh. And we all walked out of there saying, y'all be mad if you want. We liked it better than Project Hail Mary.
0: Just another Grogu episode, right? Basically, kind of.
2: No,
0: like,
2: it was better. I don't understand why Gray Drake said that. It was. Oh. It was more to me. I thought I was thoroughly entertained. The only thing that Dylan and Alan, because they're more into it than I am, they wish we got a little bit more story about Grogu. Like, what's his story?
0: Yeah, where'd he come from? What's his deal?
2: Exactly. Yeah, there's a lot of...
0: How are you so smart and powerful?
2: His powers are getting stronger, but we just thoroughly enjoyed it.
0: Okay, good.
2: And had I don't know if you have heard, if you've been staying away because you've heard, no, go see it. We had fun.
0: No, I'm planning on.
2: When there was a certain scene, because there was a lot of kids in there, there was a certain scene and the whole audience erupted with children's laughter. It was the sweetest thing. When you hear all these little kids get it, it makes you laugh, you know?
1: Yeah.
2: And the little girl sitting next to me, every time something happened, she'd look at me and I was like, you're so cute. So fun.
0: Well, your fair warning here, June has begun.
1: Yep.
0: New month, so pay that rent. I know. It's every time I wake up, I have my little reminder.
2: Pay your landlord, right, Big Al?
0: Pay the landlord.
1: Amen.
0: Pay your apartment complex. Pay everybody. Get those out of the way so you don't have to worry about it. But some things we can look forward to in the month of June. So in sports, we got the Stanley Cup Finals between the Golden Knights and the Hurricanes. That starts tomorrow. And the NBA Finals get going on Wednesday. Shout out to Wemby and the Spurs.
1: Yes,
0: taking out the number one seed, OKC Thunder, and the MVP. And they're going to the finals against the Knicks on Wednesday.
2: So sweet seeing him. He was so emotional.
1: Really
2: Wemby,
1: was.
2: I'm talking about.
1: Yeah.
2: That was really sweet.
0: He is just interview. Watching that dude play basketball. How tall he is.
2: He's so tall.
0: And how smooth he is with
1: the swish.
0: He's just
1: swish. Yeah, he has three pointers at will.
0: Generational.
1: Yeah.
0: He's so
1: cool.
0: It's cool that
3: far from the line too.
1: Yeah.
0: It's cool to be alive when you get to see these athletes play and Wemby finally gets to go to his first final.
1: The dream too, like playoff is the Knicks versus the Spurs. Like what a good pairing.
0: It's a good pairing. Glad to see the Spurs back in the finals. Now the French Open in tennis, that runs through June 7th. The FIFA World Cup gets underway on June 11th. By the way, the first game for Team USA is on the 12th against Paraguay. Golf's U.S. Open is June 18th. Big Al, you're wearing your golf hat today, so I'm giving you golf stuff.
1: Golf hat, golf shirt, I'm ready.
0: And that UFC White House event, UFC Freedom 250, is going down on June 14th. That's where there's going to be an MMA fight on the lawn of the White House.
3: What? Wait,
0: yeah.
3: Really?
0: Yeah. Yeah. Yeah, they're going to be fighting style. Outside of it. Now, the first official day of summer is June 21st, which also happens to be Father's Day this year. Don't forget, Father's Day is this month.
4: Mm-hmm.
0: Now, a ton of movies are hitting theaters. We got Masters of the Universe, which comes out this Friday. So does Scary Movie 6. Steven Spielberg's Disclosure Day is going to be released on the 12th. Toy Story 5, which is going to have us all bawling.
4: Apparently so. That's what Tom Hanks said, right?
0: Is out on June 19th. Yeah, he said probably worse than the incinerator scene.
2: Mm. Well, he said the most emotional scene.
0: Which is how?
2: Right. How could it be?
0: How could it be?
2: Or leaving when the little Andy goes off to college.
3: Yeah, he's all the toys behind. Yeah.
0: I mean, Tom Hanks said that's the saddest scene of all time on Toy Story. Also, Supergirl is hitting theaters this month, and only one movie is trying to take Supergirl on, and that is Johnny Knoxville and his group of friends. Jack A., Best and Last, those both hit theaters on June 26th. So you could either see Supergirl or a bunch of guys naked hitting each other in the south of the border.
1: Also, RuPaul's movie, Stop That Train, out in theaters too. June 12th, I believe.
0: June 12th?
1: Mm-hmm.
0: Now on TV and streaming, new seasons of America's Got Talent and Love Island hit NBC and Peacock tomorrow night. So NBC's got it going on right now.
3: Finally. Yeah.
0: Now, if you're into award shows and musical specials, there's a few that we should be looking for. The 79th Tony Awards happening June 7th. So right around the corner.
4: Okay.
0: Got the BET Awards happening this month on June 28th. And the CMA Fest, which will also air on ABC June 25th and on Hulu the following day. Now, the holidays for June. The big ones. Father's Day on June 21st. We got Juneteenth on the 19th. Now, I know this is a big... I coming from California 20 years ago, Juneteenth was something I learned about here.
4: Yeah, Juneteenth was when the slaves in Texas basically got word that the Emancipation Proclamation had been enacted in 1863. And we didn't get the word until 1865.
2: Yeah, so two years later.
0: Two years later.
4: Yes.
0: Also, it's Pride Month. Justin already let us know. And we're gearing up for America's big 250th birthday celebration in July.
4: Yes.
1: So this is like the most important July 4th.
0: Not the most important.
1: I would say
0: They're all pretty important.
4: The 100-year one was big.
2: 100 was really big. I remember that one.
0: Yeah. The first one was probably the biggest.
4: We were here.
1: Bigger fireworks, bigger hot dogs.
3: The first one, was a pretty big deal.
0: The first one was probably the most important.
1: We weren't there for that.
0: I know we weren't there for that, but you're saying about importance.
3: And I don't know. I think maybe 251 might top 250.
0: Yeah.
1: 251.
0: Yeah, because, it just sounds good.
4: Don't sleep on 251.
3: Yeah, we're not there yet.
4: 252 might be pretty good, too.
3: Right.
4: Did you mention Blake Shelton's birthday in this month?
0: No.
2: June 19th.
4: What?
2: I mean, we'll get to it.
4: You're going over everything else happening in June.
0: I didn't say celebrity birthdays. I just said things that we can look forward to.
4: Yeah, I'm looking forward to that.
0: What are you looking so? What are you so excited about for Blake's birthday?
4: I don't know. That's my dude, man.
3: And it's also your half birthday.
4: Yes. Right. Exactly.
0: But yeah, it's Allison's half birthday.
4: My Blake Shelton clock. I'm holding it up right now.
0: Yeah. Al's trying to get back in good with Blake Shelton.
3: Are you going to send him a gift?
4: Of course. I'm not out of good graces with him. We just don't see each other. You know that?
0: Right. The conversation just kind of, it's okay.
3: Yeah. It happens. Apart.
4: Yeah.
0: Friendships just kind of happen. And
4: if he comes to town, I'll go. You know. Go
0: see him.
3: Well, were you ever like truly?
2: Go see him.
0: What are you going to buy him for his birthday this year, Al?
4: I don't know. I hadn't thought about it.
0: You haven't thought about it?
4: No.
2: Do it.
3: Running out of time.
2: Money.
4: Yeah, right.
0: Yeah.
4: I got him a Christmas gift, but it's in my car.
1: Still?
4: It was a sweater.
1: Christmas in July.
3: Yeah. Just send him
4: that. Yeah, right? I might as well. I mean, I got him and Gwen matching Christmas sweater.
1: Birthday Christmas gift.
3: How many conversations have you had with him?
0: Oh, they've had a lot.
4: Oh, we've had multiple conversations.
0: They've had a lot.
3: So you're actually like friends.
4: Yeah. Well, I mean, I'd like to think so.
0: Yeah, he flew in his helicopter and only close friends fly in the helicopter.
4: Right.
3: Yeah, it's pretty big deal.
0: Allegedly.
4: I introduced him to Kelly.
2: Yes, he's very tall.
0: Yeah, he is taller than expected.
2: Well, you know he's tall. They tell you he's tall, and then you meet him, you're like, oh, you really are tall.
0: For real, are tall.
2: Like, really tall.
0: Like, for sure. Like, big time.
2: Like, you think it may be 6'1", 6'2". No, he's tall. He's
0: like 6'5".
4: Like, he's like Kaysen tall.
0: Yeah. No, Kaysen's not there. My son's not there yet.
2: He's getting there.
4: He's 6'5", yeah.
0: He's getting there. All right, Kelly Raspberry, what's coming up with that entertainment?
2: Well, I know Anna's excited to talk about all the Taylor Swift Toy Story 5 rumors. She might see it despite the emotional expense just to hear about that. Mm-hmm.
3: Emotional.
2: And then, did Dua Lipa get married? We'll talk about that and more when we come back.
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11: An historic will move out early on this Monday, then the high for this first afternoon of June near 90 under a sunny sky with gusty winds out of the south. The heat index may hit the upper 90s, partly cloudy tonight with a low of 68, and a sunny and cooler Tuesday. Tomorrow's the high approaches 84 degrees. I'm Jeff Maher.

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6: My wife is wide awake because I told her we had Dr. Pimple Popper joining us on the show this morning. Just over an hour from now, an hour and 20 minutes.
7: We'll talk to her. Big fan.
6: Oh, she loved. She knew Dr. Pimple Popper before Dr. Pimple Popper had a TV show.
8: Speaking of bodies.
6: Yes, Big Al.
8: And things wrong with them. Anybody got any Q-tips?
6: No, not on me. No.
8: You normally have Q-tips.
6: Oh, you feel the wax.
7: Why would I normally have Q-tips?
8: Well, you just normally have stuff to...
7: I normally have stuff.
8: Yeah, I don't know. I just feel like there's something in my ear.
7: You might have them and be Don the Engineer.
8: Oh, yeah.
7: Because you used to be, back in the day, with equipment, when we used to have things that looked like cassettes, you'd have to get these long Q-tip-looking things to get in there.
8: A little COVID swab.
7: So you might have some.
6: Yeah. I want to create like a Q-tip that's like a screw-shaped so that you twist it and it gets the wax out. Because sometimes I feel like the Q-tip just pushes it in there
7: just
6: and packs it in.
7: To bust an eardrum. But
6: no, you got to be careful with it, Kelly. You can't just go all crazy.
9: Well, and don't doctors tell you that you're actually not supposed to be using
7: it? Right, you're not supposed to.
6: It's supposed to be like a scoop thing.
7: It feels so good.
8: You ever see those old men like have a car key and they stick it in their ear
7: when it's itching? You got to get down in there.
8: Oh man, like a car, like a
6: if I'm having a bad day, if I'm just not feeling good, I'll just go in the bathroom and put a Q-tip up in that hole and just go.
10: And do y'all wet the Q-tip first before you put it in?
6: No, I
10: put it in my mouth and then put it in.
9: No, but I usually do it after the shower.
10: You gotta lube it up.
7: Or put a little alcohol on it too sometimes.
6: Whoa.
7: Just to clean it out good.
6: Trying to get your ears drunk?
7: Yes. Who knows what they'll hear?
6: Wow.
7: We prefer Chopin. We're
8: very bougie. Slightly dry. Slightly dirty.
6: Slightly dirty. Just like your ears? Okay. All right, let's get to the celebrity gossip. What's going on in Hollywood?
9: All right, so we have potentially, most likely, probably, the two greatest empires with unlimited promotional budgets working together, Taylor Swift and Disney Pixar. Wow. So it all started about a month ago. There was this random countdown that showed up on Taylor Swift's website, and it was there really, really quickly, and then it went away. Mm. And on it, the background of it had the clouds that looked so much like the clouds in the Toy Story room. And it was really bizarre. I saw the countdown myself because there's some people being like, did it even happen? Did people just make that up? And it was a countdown for 47 hours or something, and then it just went away and then nothing happened. Curious if that was a mistake, like somebody maybe posted it a month early, because it was exactly a month ago from this past weekend. This past weekend, Disney Pixar promoting Toy Story 5 started to kind of lean into the Taylor Swift esque things.
7: And then that outfit she wore too.
9: Right. So she wore an outfit a couple weeks ago that was blue striped. She had a yellow purse and red shoes. It just kind of matches the aesthetic of Toy Story perfectly.
10: That ball.
9: Yeah.
10: That yellow.
9: Yes, with the star on it. Yes, yes.

0: one in London. In 13 different cities, there was a billboard that said TS in the Toy Story font. And in the background of it, there were 13 clouds. So 13 clouds, 13 billboards. Okay, we're kind of leaning into it here. And so TS, so Swifties started being like, okay, well, Taylor Swift, TS could also stand for Toy Story.
1: Oh, that's meant to be.
0: But the difference being, in all of the previous Toy Story 1, 2, 3, 4, all the promo was TS1 or TS2 or just the number 3 or just the number 4. This one is just TS. And Taylor actually did trademark TS for digital marketing. So there must have been some sort of
2: agreement.
0: Yes, some sort of agreement. And so it's just kind of, Taylor has also been using the word cloud lately, if you've really been paying attention. And then over the weekend, also on TikTok, if you searched Taylor Swift, little clouds appeared that looked like the clouds from Toy Story. So there are definitely going to be something with it. The question is more so like what? I had originally thought maybe she's writing an original song for Toy Story 5. And maybe they're putting all this promotional behind it because if it does well, if it performs well, ultimately that could be nominated for an Oscar for, you know, a song in a motion picture.
1: She's going to be in the movie. She's going to be a little karaoke machine.
0: So that's another thing we thought. Is she going to voice one of the characters? But there's already been premieres for the movie. People have already seen it. And there was no Taylor
1: voice. No karaoke machine?
0: There was no Taylor voice.
3: Unless they're telling everybody, don't spoil it for everybody.
1: Somebody would, Kelly. Yeah. There's always one person.
0: Yeah. Or if they have like somebody else do it and they like replace it, or if there is another song that then gets replaced or something along those
3: lines.
0: Maybe
3: the screeners, maybe she's going to have the song at the closing credits and they're just leaving it off until it hits theaters, maybe.
0: Maybe. I do think that one of the biggest clues, I think, to me, when she did, when the New York Times Magazine did the Songwriters of the Generation thing, she talked about a song, a hypothetical song about a girl that grows up and she learns lessons from her mom and things like that. I almost have a feeling that maybe that's a song that she wrote to be about the girl in Toy Story, Bonnie. So time will tell. Also, Toy Story 5 comes out the same day as the anniversary of her debut album, her country album.
4: Perfect.
0: Wow. And that, right. And I've been kind of thinking that she's going to re-release her version of her
4: Wouldn't
0: country
4: album. Wouldn't that be
0: album.
4: Her 13th album?
0: I mean, not her 13th original album, but yeah, but it would be really, really wonderful. So we'll find out soon. I'm wondering if she's going to go on like Good Morning America or something.
1: Yeah.
0: But
1: well, we'll also find out soon when Taylor Swift and Travis Kelce get married. And if you remember back in September, we did a contest, a Taylor Swift contest.
3: I've forgotten all about
1: it. If you can predict the date of their wedding, we're going to hook you up with a pair of tickets to her next tour, which has not been announced yet, but eventually there will be another tour.
0: Whenever that may be.
1: And we'll get you tickets. We'll get you tickets. There are still about 300 entries that could possibly win this contest of, you know, guessing Taylor Swift's wedding date. Now, if more than one person does pick the correct date, we're going to conduct a random drawing of all the eligible entries that pick the correct date.
2: Okay.
1: So 300 of you still alive for these tickets to Taylor Swift's next tour, whenever that may be.
2: Okay.
0: All Pretty right. awesome.
1: Yeah, I just wanted to put that in there because we do get asked, are you guys still doing the contest?
2: I had a prediction that maybe it's not even this year. Maybe it's next year.
1: Oh.
0: Maybe. And if something does happen with all this, we will do an emergency episode of 13, a Taylor Swift fan podcast.
3: She is getting married this summer.
2: Yeah, I think so.
3: She looks,
1: yeah,
3: 100%. She's got a wedding glow.
1: Yeah, even
3: she completely is giving a different aura right now than she's ever given before. And
1: same
3: that
1: with Travis.
3: Is the pre-wedding I'm getting married glow.
1: Travis got wedding hair, too.
3: Yeah.
2: Wedding hair.
1: Yeah, you got wedding hair.
3: All right, speaking of weddings, you know how Charli XCX got married at the courthouse in London because she needed the legal ceremony? Because just like if you want to have a ceremony, you know, for us in the United States, it's like we're going to get married at the courthouse here and go to Mexico.
2: Yeah, you still have to.
3: In London, apparently, the big deal is to get married there and then go to, like, Italy. I know.
2: Go to Italy?
1: Hold on one second.
2: Italy.
1: You can't throw that away.
2: Italy. Italy. Italy. Italy. London.
3: That's what Charli XCX did, and it looks like that's what Dua Lipa and Callum Turner have done, because they got married in a super private ceremony in London at this historic old Marylebone Town Hall, apparently a celebrity favorite wedding venue in London, when they just want to... You know, it's like their version of the Elvis Wedding Chapel in Vegas. I don't know.
2: Gotcha.
3: But intentionally intimate, very low-key, only a small group of close friends and family. So now it's looking like this was just the legal civil ceremony and that they're planning a lavish celebration. It's expected to happen in Sicily. Mm. Vogue described this civil ceremony as only the beginning of the celebration. So I guess they've sold the rights to the pictures to Vogue. And we'll see them eventually. I want to see Dua Lipa as a bride. She's so stunning.
1: Yeah.
3: I'm not as familiar with Callum Turner.
2: I only know him from the movie Challengers.
3: Yeah,
4: Eternity, right?
0: Yes, that one was so good. And he was in that.

0: show with Austin Butler where they were pilots.
1: Oh, you loved that show.
0: Yes.
2: Was Masters of the Air, I think.
3: Apple TV or something.
0: Yes.
1: Masters of the Air.
0: Yeah, okay. He was in that as well. All right, so earlier we were talking about movies because you guys all went to the movies this weekend.
4: Yeah.
3: Yes.
4: We gave back.
0: You saw Obsession, right, JC?
4: Loved it.
0: And loved it. And Kelly saw Grogu.
3: Mandalorian and Grogu, yes.
0: Yes. Mandalorian and Grogu. It only held the number one spot for a hot second because it dropped down to number three this weekend.
3: What? Yeah, I think it's the word I don't understand. The critics haven't loved it and stuff, so here's, I don't understand.
1: Here's my theory is that it was a streaming show on Disney Plus. People are just going to wait till they can watch it on Disney Plus.
0: Very possible.
1: Maybe. If they're paying for Disney Plus.
3: But Star Wars enthusiasts, they want the full
4: big screen
3: experience.
0: Yeah, but audiences are really going for these horror movies right now.
3: Yeah.
0: Number one at the box office was Backrooms. This is the one that was based on the like YouTube lore of Backrooms, also made by the YouTuber who's in his 20s that then directed the movie for A24. Grossed $81.5 million in its first 3 days, which is crazy. And then Obsession just continues to absolutely kill it. That one came in at number two. And it's it took in another $26.4 million this weekend. Collected $17 million in its first weekend, but then its third, it took in $26.4 million.
3: I'm really surprised Backrooms did
4: that well.
3: Much.
0: Well, that one also has like a huge following from
4: people had built-in fans.
0: Yeah, built in. And I've heard mixed reviews on if you should look up the lore about Backrooms or not, if you're interested in seeing it. I don't know.
3: I'm not, because I get too anxious now. But,
0: yeah.
3: And I've read, you know what I learned? That's like something biological that happens to women once they give birth.
4: Oh, really?
3: They said there's science. There's like, I was watching some video where when you come in and wake up a mom in the middle of the night, she's like, you know, excuse me. They say something happens to our body's chemistry where we just get like, I cannot watch movies that are tense and anxious. I have to walk away. I can't do it anymore.
4: How come so many moms love Dateline, though?
5: I think it's your wife.
3: I think it's like a safe because
4: you know that
3: I don't know they got murdered, so I don't have to.
4: Oh,
3: kind of thing. I don't know.
4: Wow. Yeah.
3: I don't know what it is, I cannot watch movies that have any kind of tension like that. It drives me nuts. Mm. Or I flip to the end of a book and they live. Okay, good. Now I can go back and read it.
1: Spoiling it for yourself.
3: Yeah.
0: Yeah.
3: I can't handle it.
0: That's what you want?
3: All right. Well, I think we're
4: good.
3: We're good.
4: Cool. I like that. We got more celebrity gossip in about an hour with Kelly Raspberry's Entertainment Report. Got a worst date ever coming your way here in about 10 minutes, too. But this morning, the Kid Craddock Morning Show is sponsored by our friends at Ruff Greens.
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0: I'm going to be on the lookout for that online.
1: Is it called a screw tip?
2: That's a good name.
0: It's just Neil Med is one of the ones I got. Ear spin safe. And there's one that's a coil, a bristle, the screw, and the club. All to get up in your ear and get all that out. Which is really awesome. Best feeling in the world.
2: Be careful, though.
0: They look... Not like that. Not that powerful. You don't want to put a power...
3: A drill? Put it on the end of a drill?
0: They look pretty safe, Anna. They don't look sharp at all. It looks like there's like a little club at the end, so you don't go too deep into your ear hole.
3: Good.
0: Number two.
3: Yes.
0: JC, I'm a chicken nugget lover, and you had me on the edge of my seat about getting banned from a park over chicken nuggets. I didn't tell you this story yet.
3: JC, what happened?
0: I'll tell you what happened. And Big Al and I feel for people that get banned from places because...
3: We're banned from the Galleria.
0: We are forever banned from the Galleria Mall because of a stunt we pulled that was actually, if you think about it, hilarious.
3: Yeah.
0: Anyway.
2: They didn't think so.
3: They did not think so.
0: No. And it was, people
2: don't like feeling foolish,
0: right,
2: I found.
0: Yeah. And you know what? Those handcuffs that they put us in, deserved. So a social media influencer, his name's Alan Farrell. He is in hot water right now because he did a stunt where he tried to eat a 10-piece chicken nugget meal while on a roller coaster.
3: Oh, yeah.
0: He snuck the nuggets onto the roller coaster.
4: Snuck the nuggets.
0: Which is wild that you even have to sneak them in. Don't you have like a backpack or a fanny pack when you're at the park? Anyway, he snuck them in by putting them in his underwear.
2: Oh my God.
3: Oh, putting nuggets next to his nuggets.
5: Yeah, right.
0: Yes. Like, what? There's way better places, like pockets. But
4: were
0: I guess
4: loose?
0: Your underwear.
4: Like loose nugs?
0: Yeah, loose nug. 10 pieces.
5: I bet he had it in a box.
4: No.
0: And in your underwear? No. Yeah. He probably put it out of the box into the underwear. Anyway, there's pockets, and also we all have backpacks.
4: But they check your pockets.
0: Anyway. No, they don't check nothing.
3: Nugget pockets.
0: Then he had a friend film him while he ate them on the ride. He even dunked them in some sauce, which was a mess, naturally, of course.
5: So he had the sauce, too.
0: And this was not a kiddie ride, either. He was on the Millennium Force at Cedar Point in Ohio.
3: Mm.
0: It's the world's first roller coaster to exceed 300 feet in the air and reaches 93 miles an hour.
3: 93 miles? Whoa.
0: And it lasts 2 minutes. The stunt may seem funny or silly at first, but it is very dangerous.
4: Yeah.
0: And they don't want copycats. And remember, you will get banned, particularly because chicken nuggets could be a huge choking hazard.
4: Yeah.
0: Also, loose items can turn into projectiles on a roller coaster and hit other people. You don't want to get hit in the face by a chicken nug going 93 miles an hour,
4: that can knock you out.
0: Unfortunately for him, Cedar Point has seen the video, and they immediately banned him for life. For life. He's also barred from going to any Six Flags theme parks ever again.
5: Ever.
0: Forever. Any Six Flags park anywhere in the world. Banned forever.
1: Do they look at your ID when you get a ticket?
3: They might have facial recognition. I don't know. Everybody else, like they do at the airport. They know, you know, you just walk up to TSA, take a picture.
0: Here's Alan talking about the incident.
6: It was definitely really hard, so I see why Cedar Point reacted the way they did, because I can see why there's safety measures and everything like that. It was hard. I had to try not to choke almost the entire ride. I had no idea Cedar Point even seen the video until I got a message saying I've been banned for life from Cedar Point, which really hurts because I've been going there since I was a little kid. I'm a season pass holder. I'm definitely sad about how it ended up, but I understand why they went the way they did. They don't want a bunch of other people trying to pull off challenges like I do.
4: Yeah.
5: I wonder what his next challenge is going to be.
0: I don't know. Where is he going to get banned from
2: next? Don't want to encourage people trying. Right. Yeah. You got to one-up it.
0: Now
2: they're going to pull out a whole rotisserie chicken and try to eat it.
3: Right.
4: Yeah, pizza. And that's why I can't go to Six Flags either.
0: Now, as brainless as this was, Alan tried not to endanger others. He did take some precautions. He claims he sat in the last row.
3: Okay.
0: So that no nuggets or sauce would fly back and hit somebody.
2: Oh, that was so thoughtful.
0: But again, you got to think about the people on the ground. And also, if you care, he did manage to eat 7 out of the 10 nuggets in a 2-minute ride.
4: 7 nuggets in 2 minutes on the roller coaster.
0: With dipping sauce.
3: If something bad had happened to him, you know, he could.
0: The park is liable.
3: The park is liable. So I see where they're coming from with that.
4: Yeah. Did you see that other video of the roller coaster that got stuck?
5: In Galveston?
4: Yes.
5: Oh, eight people stuck 100 feet in the
4: air. And it's going like, it's like vertical. Fully vertical.
5: Before it dips.
0: I'd rather be stuck there.
5: No.
4: Look at the video. It's so anxiety inducing.
5: Yeah. You're flat on your back and nothing but the ground below you.
4: Yeah. Like your hair is like fully
5: dangling.
4: Vertical.
5: They
0: so you're like laying down.
3: But you're sitting. But it's, and-

0: But it stuck, and so they had to pull them off one by one, like with firefighters and...
1: And they had to go down the stairs?
2: Oh. Yes, the stairs, and then put the harnesses on them one by one as well.
0: It was horrible.
2: They said the people... They were students, I think, from college.
0: Really?
2: Yes, in Houston. But the students, their legs were so numb from laying down like that.
3: Oh, and it's on the water.
2: Yeah. It's in Galveston. Their legs were so numb, it took them a while to get down those steps.
0: Yeah, I don't know how long they were stuck.
2: 3 hours.
1: Three hours. That's a nice nap.
0: Fully vertical.
2: In the heat.
0: It looked terrifying.
4: In the humidity. Yeah.
0: Absolutely terrifying.
1: I'd rather that than be facing downward or upside down, though. If we're going to look at the positives
3: here. You could, like, die.
1: Yeah.
4: The blood,
1: if you're upside down.
4: Your head. Yeah.
3: The blood.
1: Yeah, that could be bad.
4: That's torture.
1: That is torture.
3: Literal.
4: But I don't want to be stuck anywhere doing anything. I'm just going to go
2: ahead and put that on record. And the firefighters, luckily they had a ladder long enough to reach that high.
4: Right.
2: Their ladder was like 105 feet long or something like that, so it barely made it.
0: Oh, wow.
2: But imagine, they were like, if we didn't have a ladder, we don't know what
0: we'd have to, like, helicopter.
4: You have to call a friend. Like, you know, when you need a ladder, I bought you a ladder for Christmas one year, JC.
1: Yeah,
4: remember?
1: I know.
4: Like, you know, you never have a ladder when you need one.
1: Nope.
0: Yeah.
1: And then Nacho left it when he was doing work at my house and just never came back.
4: Wow. Sorry.
3: Now you got two ladders.
1: I got two ladders. Al's ladder's way better.
4: Yeah. Thank you.
1: And honestly, I know we don't want to get stuck anywhere. But I low-key want to get stuck in an elevator one day.
0: No.
4: What? Why?
0: Like, say that.
1: Just to see if I can escape.
0: No.
1: Like, can we open the little door
4: in the
1: top?
4: It's not like in the movie.
3: That's not what you do. Dumb ways people die.
1: I'm stuck in there.
0: I made a whole song about it. Dumb ways to die.
3: Yeah. In what world are you stuck in an elevator and you try to escape?
1: Just in case.
2: His world.
1: In my world.
3: Just in case
1: you
3: what?
1: You go up the door at the top, and then you open the doors with your hands?
3: That, what?
2: He's
1: like
2: a Pisces.
1: In paradise.
2: He's a Pisces. He's living a fantasy.
0: Yeah.
3: That's an insane
2: fantasy.
3: Or just
2: your luck, you get halfway through, and then
4: it
2: goes down.
4: Working.
3: Right.
4: You're
3: going to be headed.
4: Yeah.
1: In my fantasy, I get out as it falls. Last second.
2: Oh,
1: and I go, see, that's why I got out of there.
4: Just a word
2: they're
4: to
2: like,
4: the wise.
2: JC, you're so amazing. How'd you do that?
1: I did it, dude. I know. And then I'd be on the news.
2: Come work for us.
4: If that does ever happen, JC, they do have that emergency call button. That's a lot easier.
0: Yeah.
1: In my dream, that's out. The electricity's out of the building.
0: And then you'd be so mad, and we're like, ah, I don't believe you.
1: Yeah.
2: But it would never happen to you because you take the stairs.
1: I do take the stairs. All right. We got a chance for you to win $1,000. The $1,000 minute is 10 minutes away.
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4: Maybe storms will move out early on this Monday. Then the high for this first afternoon of June, near 90 under a sunny sky with gusty winds out of the south. The heat index may hit the upper 90s, partly cloudy tonight with a low of 68. And a sunny and cooler Tuesday tomorrow as the high approaches 84 degrees. I'm Jeff Maher.

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2: What up, it's JC, and you know we covered a lot of ground this morning, but we still have so much more to talk about. 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
0: Minute, 10 questions. This is the $1,000 minute.
2: And it is brought to you by Good Ranchers. For Father's Day, give him American meat that meets his standards.
6: Okay.
2: Got $1,000 up for grabs right now, and you just got to answer 10 correct questions. Let's meet our contestant this hour. We will play again an hour from now. Hi, Kimberly with two E's.
7: Hi.
2: Is it Kimberly?
7: It's Kimberly.
2: How you doing this morning?
7: I'm good. Enjoying a kid-free day.
2: Oh, yeah? What are the kids doing? Camp or something?
7: No, I'm usually watching nieces and nephews, and their mamas and daddies got them today, so I'm good.
2: Oh, there you go.
6: Kimberly. All right.
2: You're the cool auntie. Everybody wants to go hang out with Auntie Kimberly. All right.
7: Yeah.
2: Well, I know you got a kid-free day today, but let's see if we can get you some money so you can go have fun. Here's how the game works. Here's how the game works, Kimberly. You have 60 seconds to answer 10 trivia questions. You can answer each one or pass if you don't know it at that moment. However, if you pass on a question, it will be asked again at the end because you have 10 predetermined questions. You may correct your answers quickly. Otherwise, we're going to go ahead and lock them in, and you will win $10 per correct answer or a whole $1,000 if you get all 10 right. Okay, Kimberly?
7: Alrighty.
2: All right, so your 60 seconds will not start until Kelly Raspberry finishes the first question. It is on you, Kelly.
8: All right, good luck, Kimberly, with two E's. Here we go.
7: Thank you.
8: Besides Mexico and Canada, what country is closest to the U.S.?
7: Cuba.
8: The name Bob is usually short for what name?
7: Robert.
8: The comic strip and movie character Garfield is what kind of animal?
7: Cat.
8: Finish the movie title, How to Train Your...
7: Dragon.
8: Marlin, perch, and snapper are types of what?
7: Fish.
8: Jennifer Aniston rose to stardom on what NBC sitcom?
7: Friends.
8: What city is home to sports teams named the Steelers, Pirates, and Penguins?
7: Pittsburgh.
8: What word can refer to a popular egg-shaped fruit or a flightless bird native to New Zealand?
7: Kiwi.
8: What candy invites you to taste the rainbow?
7: Skittles.
8: What boxer almost also famous for his grills named all of his five sons after himself?
7: Muhammad Ali.
8: You got an answer in late, but you got one in.
2: All right, so that was all 10. All 10 questions were asked.
8: And they now, were all asked and answered. One late, but we'll see how
2: we'll
8: it goes.
2: We'll take that answer in.
8: So right out the gate, you lost out on a chance at $1,000. Because besides Mexico and Canada, the country closest to the U.S. is actually Russia. Remember how Sarah Palin said, I can see Russia from my house.
2: Yeah. Which is crazy to think that from Alaska, Russia's just right there. Like, wow.
8: So we missed that. But here we go. Let's see how much money you did get. Bob is short for Robert. Yes.
2: Yep. Boom.
8: Garfield is a cat. Yes.
2: Boom.
8: How to Train Your Dragon. Yes.
2: Got that.
8: Marlin, perch, and snapper are fish. Yes. Jennifer Aniston got famous on Friends. Yes. Penguins, Pirates, Steelers, they're all from Pittsburgh. You got that. You, girl, you pulled this out. An egg-shaped fruit or flightless bird native to New Zealand. No. Kiwi.
2: Kiwi.
8: She got it.
2: I made it.
8: Lost on that one.
2: Love kiwi as a fruit.
8: With Skittles, you can taste the rainbow. And the boxer for the grill. Remember the famous George Foreman grill?
2: Yeah.
8: And he named all his sons George.
2: Which is,
8: yeah.
2: Which is kind of cool.
8: So you got 8 out of 10.
2: Hey, not too bad.
6: Not too bad, girl.
2: Got you $80, Kimberly. Yep. Congratulations. What you going to do with $80 on a kid-free day?
7: Go out to eat some crabs.
2: Yeah.
8: I like that plan.
6: A seafood boil.
2: Get you some crabs.
7: Yes.
2: Well, Kimberly, thank you so much for listening to the show and signing up to play the $1,000 Minute. Enjoy your kid-free day. And hang on. We'll get you all set up, okay?
7: Thank you. Y'all have a great day.
2: You too, Kimberly.
6: You too.
8: She probably made more with that than she does babysitting. Do you think? You know, a lot of people think if your family members babysit your kids, you don't have to pay them.
2: Right, but you should pay them.
8: You should.
2: I pay my sister-in-law when she babysits our kid in our house.
8: But a lot of people think that's wrong.
2: Yeah.
8: Like they refuse, like, grandparents and stuff. Like, that's your grandparents.
6: Yeah, I don't know.
2: Yeah, you got to give them a little kickback.
8: I think so, too.
9: Paying the grandparents?
8: Yes, if they, yes.
2: I don't think, grandparents are grandfathered
8: like,
2: in.
8: I'm talking about for daily care. Like, if that is your daycare.
9: Because, like, okay. I have a niece that will come and watch it. I'll throw her some money.
2: Yeah.
9: But if the grandparents are coming, then you can tell them
2: that's free.
9: Yeah. Well, we made these for you, basically.
8: Right, 100%. But, like, if that is your child care Monday through Friday.
9: Right. Totally.
8: 100%. But I know some grandpa, like, I'm not going to name names, but refuses to take any money. But it's like, that's a job at that point.
2: They're getting paid with cuddles and kisses.
6: Well, what should they pay us when we have to take care of them later in life?
9: Oh,
8: that's not the same.
2: Wow.
8: You know it.
2: Wow.
8: It's not the same, and you know it. They wiped your butt. It's your turn to wipe theirs.
2: Yeah. I am sorry, but there's the cutest little baby squirrel watching our show on our bench, and he left. But
8: because we all looked.
2: He was watching and like really, and he laughed a couple times.
10: He was answering the trivia questions.
2: Playing
6: $1,000 Minute.
2: All the babies are born right now, the bunnies and the squirrels. That's why I like going on walks right now.
6: A lot of bunnies out right now.
2: They're all out over the place.
9: Audrey and I are waiting on the hot guy to walk by again.
2: Yeah, there's a new hot guy.
9: A new hot guy.
2: With a dog?
9: Probably the hottest one that's ever came by.
2: Wow. No offense to Kyle and our other hot guy.
9: No offense, but probably the hottest one.
10: Are you on alert?
2: Yeah, she's on alert.
9: I went out that door. I saw him. He saw me. And I got nervous and went right back inside.
11: Let me tell you what happened. These men started alerting us, Trey and our producer, Robert. He comes in. He's like, Audrey, there's a hot guy. And so I start to run. Justin, like, body blocks me and then also goes. Like, this was.
2: What are you going to do with the hot guy?
11: Yeah, what are you going to do?
9: This was for me. Look.
2: I bet you he doesn't come back.
9: And what did you do, Audrey? Nothing.
11: You told me to come back in because we were doing something.
9: I didn't tell you to do anything.
11: Yes,
9: that was Trey. That was Trey.
10: Do you remember? That was a couple days ago. Do you remember him enough that if you were to walk by again?
11: Oh.
2: What do you remember the most?
11: The tattoos on his chest and the look in his eye and his dog. That was going to be my trick. I was going to go up and say, hey, I haven't pet a dog in a while. Can I pet your dog?
2: So you said this is the hottest guy that's ever run by our side of this.
8: I like your tattoos. Can I pet your chest?
2: Say that. Hotter than Rob Roush?
9: Oh.
11: No.
2: No?
11: That's just
8: Rob needs to back off a little bit. He's doing too much.
10: Did you see his haircut?
8: He buzzed it.
2: It's buzzed.
8: He's got a little baby raccoon he was sleeping with, but he's like doing like random ads for weird stuff.
9: DoorDash?
10: Getting that money while they're
8: like an ice cream scooper. It's like, what are you doing?
9: He's making millions of dollars.
8: Us want you, Rob. Sometimes you got to go away for a minute.
9: Right. Well, when you go away, do people want you back? I don't know.
8: You need to miss somebody.
9: You got
8: to
9: ride that high for a little bit.
8: I know, but then you know how people turn on you.
10: Overexposure.
8: And they get overexposed, oversaturated, and it's like you need to make them miss you a little bit.
6: Kelly, I went to a deal with my mom this weekend, and it was oversaturated with hot girls.
8: It's too much.
2: But you have your mom with you.
6: And I'm with my mother.
2: That's perfect.
6: And we sit, it's my church 50th anniversary deal, right?
8: An elderly mother is just like as good as having a puppy.
2: Or like a little kid.
6: Chick bait.
2: Look how cute my mom is. And I saw the picture of mama.
6: Yeah.
2: And mama looked the cutest.
6: She looked good. She was looking good. We sit down at a table. They assign you a seat. Like, we bought two tickets. They sit us at this eight-person table. And the first person we walk up to says, Al, I went to high school with you. I'm like, oh, wow, haven't seen you since high school. Amazing. I sit down, but not next to her, next to another girl. This girl says, Al, Big Al, yes, we went out 20 years ago.
2: Oh, yeah.
10: Wow.
6: And I'm like, she goes, you don't remember me. I'm like, no. Her name is Whitney. I do remember her now, but I didn't remember her then. But just in and out, in and out. There are so many
2: hot girls.
6: Nice looking girls that I never see at my church. I guess they go to my church. There's like 2,000 or 3,000 people at this event.
10: Whoa.
6: And
8: it's like a hot woman buffet.
6: It really was.
2: And how many numbers did you get?
6: But I'm sitting with my mother. I couldn't do any.
2: You know, how many numbers did you
6: none,
2: get?
6: None. Zero. Nada.
2: What a fail.
6: Nada. Oh, couldn't bar. Do it, man.
2: Wow. Oh, yeah, he's a dog with no teeth.
6: Mm-hmm. Couldn't do
2: no
6: it.
2: No teeth on that dog.
6: No. I had to sit with my mommy.
2: I mean, you have the perfect opportunity.
6: I know.
2: Cute mom. At church.
6: I know.
2: You're in your suit.
6: I know.
10: Your mom didn't want a wing woman?
2: Oh, she would.
6: No, she didn't. I don't know if she knows what a wing woman is. She was just enjoying the moment. She had a great time. So it was great. But, man, so many missed opportunities.
2: But no numbers. If you saw Big Al at church and would like his phone number, go ahead and give us a text.
8: Here we go. I wasn't at church, but I want to go out now,
2: and stop writing us if you're married.
6: Right? Hey,
2: look how hot I am. No married women.
6: Right?
2: You're married. All right, Kelly Raspberry.
12: You don't want to be anymore.
2: No. You finished that off first.
6: No. Yeah.
2: Kelly, what you got coming up in your entertainment report?
8: Well, it's the series or season finale of Euphoria. People have got feelings about it. And also more clues that Taylor Swift is very involved with Toy Story 5 in today's entertainment report.
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4: Maybe storms will move out early on this Monday, then the high for this first afternoon of June near 90 under a sunny sky with gusty winds out of the south. The heat index may hit the upper 90s, partly cloudy tonight with a low of 68, and a sunny and cooler Tuesday. Tomorrow's the high approaches 84 degrees. I'm Jeff Maher.

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2: All right, Kelly Raspberry, what you got for us?
8: All right, so the only reason I'm talking about this is because it's happening in my neck of the woods. It's the fifth season premiere of Battle on the Beach tonight on HGTV. It's because they're going to renovate beach properties in Garden City, South Carolina. I go to Garden City all the time as a little girl. Okay. And so I was talking to my friend Shanda. She said it's one of her favorite shows to watch, Battle on the Beach. So it's season five tonight. Garden City going to get their moment to shine, and I can't wait to watch.
9: All right, Garden City.
8: Now, last night was the series or season finale of Euphoria.
10: So when I finished
8: Nobody's
10: it,
8: officially said.
10: Well, when I finished it on HBO Max, it said series finale.
8: Oh, so they did say
10: it
8: series
10: did
8: finale.
10: Say it on
8: okay.
10: HBO Max.
8: Okay, well now, you know, because I don't have HBO Max, so it is the series finale. Maybe because, no spoilers here, but some pretty major characters have moved on. In a death way.
10: Right.
11: In a death way.
9: In a death way.
2: Wow.
8: Trying not to spoil anything.
9: Oh, wow. Okay.
8: But a lot of people, I overheard Anna talking about it earlier, and she said, you're kind of satisfied with the ending.
12: Yeah. I think overall, I had a lot of issues with some stuff in the third season, but I really was happy with this last episode.
8: Well, Page Six is Lauren Samer. She writes, move over Game of Thrones and Stranger Things. There's a new worst finale in town.
11: Oh.
2: They didn't like it.
8: She did not. Euphoria season three ended the way it began, tawdry, tasteless, and squandering its all-star cast with ludicrous writing.
10: That girl's Luda. Boring and lame.
8: What?
10: And you can send that to her.
8: Okay. Well, you could probably leave a comment.
10: It just frustrates me how people work so hard on something and then just call it trash. You know, like there was a
12: you
10: lot
12: do that
10: of
12: all the
8: well,
12: time.
8: People can work hard on something. Not
10: I do not.
12: There have been plenty of things.
8: You don't
12: there have
8: something.
12: Been plenty of things that you've been like that. Trash. Trash.
10: I do not do that.
12: Yeah.
10: I do not do that.
8: So you love everything that's ever put out. Art, everything.
10: Well, okay, this shouldn't be a tag Justin moment.
8: It's not, I'm just saying.
10: I'm here over here trying to say.
8: People can work hard on
10: this
8: crap.
10: This was a great masterpiece. It was art.
2: Masterpiece.
10: A masterpiece. And then someone wants to go, it sucked the way it began. It drew us in the way it began, okay? So that woman needs to press backspace on her button. What she did was trash.
12: Backspace on her
9: button. So when should we schedule the attack Justin moment? I just want to know. So.
2: Well, after Pride Month,
12: July
2: probably.
12: 1st.
10: Right, after Pride Month. If you do it before that, it's a hate crime.
8: Oh, all right, so following Taylor Swift's lead, Disney Pixar is dropping some Easter eggs ahead of Toy Story 5, which comes out June 19th.
12: Let's
8: the
12: go.
8: Serious billboard started popping up in 13 cities, as Anna said, on Friday, with the initials TS against the iconic blue sky with white cloud backdrop. And Swifties took the time to count. There were exactly 13 clouds. I didn't think to do that. But I'm not looking for Easter eggs all the time.
2: Anna is.
8: And then Saturday, Pixar shared this image of Jessie, who is really featured in Toy Story 5. Oh. She's dancing on top of one of the billboards, and they captioned it, "She's making those moves up as she goes," mm-hmm. which is a reference to Shake It Off.
2: Mm-hmm.
8: And then the cover art for 1989 Taylor's version on all streaming platforms had the original seagulls in the background replaced by clouds. I don't know if that's still the case, but that's the way it was. If you go look now and it's not there, it was. But some believe it all means Taylor's going to have a song on the Toy Story 5 soundtrack. Some go so far to speculate, and I hope this is true, that it's a collab with Randy Newman.
12: That'd be great.
8: That would be really great.
12: That would be really great. I mean,
2: I'll redo the song. Yeah,
12: because that
8: maybe
12: would make sense.
8: Do it, but maybe something
2: together.
8: New. But that would be fun.
2: Yeah,
12: for an original
8: He's
12: song.
8: He's got such a distinct voice. I love
12: That'd
8: it.
12: That'd be awesome.
8: Dua Lipa got married to Callum Turner on Saturday at London Town Hall. Very small. They said only 8 guests were there. Nobody cares what he was wearing. He's wearing a navy suit, okay. But what she was wearing, they said she was channeling Bianca Jagger, Mick Jagger's real fabulous wife from the 70s who was always hanging out at Studio 54. If you're a fashionista, you know who I'm talking about. But she was wearing this custom Schiaparelli suit with the exaggerated hip padding. And all people are complaining about is some of the padding's poking out. It's like, who cares? A pair of Christian Louboutin. A Bulgari snake necklace.
12: Jeez.
8: And she's carrying a yellow bouquet. Very small ceremony, only 8 guests present because they're going to have a 3-day celebration in Sicily this coming weekend. I found that out. It is this coming weekend.
9: We already hit the Italy. So.
2: I know. I'm just...
8: Yeah, no need.
2: I'm always ready.
8: Sources say Callum was in tears and shaking as Dua walked down the little aisle. His parents, her sister and brother were there. Dare I attempt their names?
2: Mm, go ahead.
9: Sure. Or give them to Anna.
8: Dad is Duke. Dukajin.
2: Dukajin.
8: Mom is Anissa. Sister Rena and brother is Gjin.
2: G-J-I-N.
8: G-J-I-N.
9: Wow.
2: How you going to put the G and the J next to
8: Dad is D-U-K-A-G-J-I-N. So I guess maybe he's a junior. He just went by Gjin.
9: Sounds like an expensive cologne.
2: It does.
12: Have you read about how they met? How Dua and Callum met?
8: Remind me. I probably have.
3: Oh, tell me a love story.
12: They were somewhere in the same place, and they happened to be reading the same book. And he went up to her and was like, "Oh, I'm reading that book. Where are you at?" They were also on the same page, like around the same spot. Yes.
2: Sounds stalkery.
8: But then they went their separate ways, and then months later they reconnected. Right? Isn't that how it went?
12: Maybe I don't know about that.
8: I think that's what happened.
2: All right. That sounds like he was doing a lot of research and had that book ready to go.
12: Or it was meant to be. And they're intellectuals together.
2: I respect the game.
9: That's a pimp move.
2: That was a very pimp
9: move. If you can find a woman in the air, hot woman in the airport reading a book, you run over to Hudson News, buy the book, pass by her again, see what page she's on, get a bookmarker, and then say, oh my gosh.
2: And she's Dua Lipa.
9: Yeah, exactly.
7: That was the opening scene in the movie The Drama as well. And the guy did not read the book. He just did some research and went up to her and lied about it.
9: Right. Yeah.
8: Lying. Don't be lying. All right. So it's become a tradition on Morgan Wallen's tour that he does a walkout appearance with, usually it's a legendary athlete, right? Is it always an athlete?
12: No.
8: He walked out with legendary Broncos quarterback John Elway in Denver, and he's wearing a Colorado Rockies Todd Helton jersey, matching shorts and a backward hat as always. But all people are talking about is his piano stunt. In the middle of the concert. So he sat down at a piano. He wanted to perform Sand in My Boots. Mm-hmm. It was the first of his 2 shows in Denver. And he apparently got really frustrated because he couldn't hear. I guess his in-ear with the music, sometimes it doesn't work.
2: Oh.
8: So he got up and he sang the song a cappella. And then after he was finished, he went back and kicked the piano over. He was so mad.
2: That's right.
8: But his fans were loving it.
2: Yeah, kick that piano.
3: He flipped the piano. This man is so chaotic. He can't have anything go wrong.
2: I thought he would have thrown it into the audience.
8: Well, I've seen a lot of artists get frustrated. Some of them just walk off the stage and stuff and get really mad. We've seen people leave, quit because of sound problems. So it's frustrating.
2: Alex Warren handled it perfectly at the Grammys.
8: He just cried about it later.
2: I love it. Handled it as best as he could.
8: Plowed through. So Billy Eichner says he maybe will bring back Billy on the Street. He's actually been talking to his therapist about it, apparently. Mm-hmm. But he was a guest on the Happy, Sad, Confused podcast. And the guy just asked him, would you ever bring it back? And he said, well, it's one of those things you can't really plan for. He did previously bring it back with Will Ferrell during Kamala Harris's presidential campaign in 2024. But I mean, I see so many reruns of it. It feels like it's still
2: going.
8: It's what it feels like.
2: I want to be one of the people he yells at.
9: Why?
3: I get so scared.
2: It's so high intensity.
3: $4.
2: Yeah. And then he asks you a question.
8: Well, I see all these videos of people, like if you don't know who Billy Eichner is and somebody's just running up with you a microphone, you
2: would. Yeah.
8: But I see all these videos of people, like they run up to people with a basketball net and a basketball and they throw it at them and the people freak out and they're like, you're no fun until you see the video montage.
2: And they're trying to get them to shoot a basketball.
8: Happening. Yeah. Well, so anyway.
9: When I did dodgeball in the club, dodgeball! But I almost got killed.
8: Yeah.
2: You're throwing it at people on ellipticals and stuff.
8: Well, he said he was talking to his therapist about it. He said, I'm never going to do half-hour episodes of Billy on the Street again, but we're always kind of talking about what it could look like.

0: I don't know what the answer is, but never say never. Mm. I hope he does, because I thought that was fun. So just ahead of the Love Island Season 8 premiere.
1: Is it tomorrow?
0: Tomorrow night. We need to do our fantasy league.
1: Today.
0: Yeah, you got to show me how that works. I've never done that before. 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
2: Well, there you go.
0: So maybe we can use that. The M&M's are stamped with iconic Love Island phrases like bombshell arrives, got a text, love triangle, and the ick.
3: It's got to be really tiny.
0: Plus colorful bingo-style game boards that let fans snack their way through each dramatic episode. But they're not really cheap. The play-along packs launch tomorrow on M&M's website, $15.99 while supplies last.
1: Dang. Whoa, for chocolate?
3: Yeah.
2: Worth it.
3: Yeah.
2: It's an amazing show.
4: Don't even have the almonds in there?
0: I don't know if that's available.
1: Is it on Peacock?
0: It's on Peacock, yeah.
1: Peacock.
4: And the peanut M&M just found out he has a peanut.
0: Didn't know it was in him.
4: How did you know you have a peanut and you're the peanut M&M?
0: There might be something in you you weren't aware of.
3: Yeah. Probably is. Yeah. British. You didn't know you had British.
4: That's true. I needed a DNA test.
5: Anyway, that. You didn't know when there's nuts.
0: Today's entertainment report.
4: Thank you, Kelly. Dr. Pimple Popper is going to be joining us on the show here in about 10 minutes. All you poppers out there that love popping your boyfriend's zits on their back. Now, this morning, the Kid Craddock Morning Show is sponsored by Good Ranchers.
3: 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Dads are impossible to buy for. Every year, it's the same old thing. Dad, what do you want for Father's Day? And every year, it's the same thing. Nothing.
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15: Good morning, I'm Steve Smith. Here's what's going on in the fourth state. She set fire to her own home with someone else inside. A woman from Berry County is accused of arson and domestic assault after the blaze near Exeter. 44-year-old Elizabeth Burkett is hanging out now in the Berry County Jail on $100,000 bond. Some big news for Southwest Missouri. The Newton County Tourism Council has reached an agreement allowing the Space Museum and Gus Grissom Center, currently in Bon Terre, to relocate to Neosho. Gus Grissom was one of the original Mercury 7 astronauts. 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

Maybe storms will move out early on this Monday. Then the high for this first afternoon of June near 90 under a sunny sky with gusty winds out of the south. The heat index may hit the upper 90s. Partly cloudy tonight with a low of 68. And a sunny and cooler Tuesday. Tomorrow's the high approaches 84 degrees. I'm Jeff Maher.

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2: Y'all, Mondays are going to be popping again.
3: Holy pop.
2: Mondays are going to be popping because we got new episodes of Dr. Pimple Popper coming our way on Lifetime. Hello, Dr. Pimple Popper.
4: Hello, how are you guys?
2: Doing so awesome. We're huge fans.
4: Oh, great.
2: Yeah.
5: That's the first step. Being huge fans of gross popping stuff.
3: Yeah, well, right.
2: Not just that we're fans, but my wife is who put me on to you. And she's an OG because she was just watching your videos when you were just posting them on social media before you even had the TV show. That's how OG she is.
4: Oh, I love that. Please tell her I love her. And, she's a keeper for sure.
5: Dr. Lee, is this something that you enjoyed? I mean, I've had girlfriends that like beg, don't pop it. Let me pop it first, and on their boyfriends and stuff. Were you like that as a teenager? Is this what led you down this path?
4: Absolutely not.
2: Oh.
4: No, I was not. Yes, I am not a popaholic. I kind of joke that I'm a born again popaholic because I get it. I get why people like it now. But I never really, was inclined to, remove my patients' blackheads. But it's just that I posted it on social media, 10 years ago. I posted a blackhead extraction of one of my patients, and I got this huge response, either people loving it or absolutely grossed out by it. But either way, they kind of tagged their friends, and it grew from there. I mean, how does it go from you popping blackheads and whiteheads to suddenly having a TV show? I mean, I think it's insane.
5: These are beyond popping zits.
3: Yeah.
5: These are huge,
3: boils.
5: Gross.
4: We use that word kind of broadly, pimple popping. Yes. I mean, the lucky thing for me really is that I'm a dermatologic surgeon, so I can do a lot of these surgical popping kind of things. So, and they really challenge me, certainly on the show. We're doing some pretty big popping cases. So, we do really gigantic pimples, I guess you could say. So.
2: Can I ask you this? Because I don't think I've ever seen you do this on the TV show, and we've watched basically every episode, and never on your actual videos on social media. Do you ever have a gag reflex, where you just start? Ugh!
4: No, I don't, but I have certainly with diarrhea or vomit or something.
2: But not with these things.
4: But I think that I train myself and my staff. I feel like they know that we do not react if something smells really bad or something looks really, because that's really important to us that we don't make somebody feel embarrassed. They're already embarrassed with what they have.
5: Yeah.
4: I mean, look, I think it's worse to be a colorectal surgeon. Okay. Any other day, yes.
3: Do you keep records on the farthest distance that you've ever popped a pimple or something, and it
2: or something
3: squirted,
2: pops?
3: Yeah, and it's just like, oh wow, that was 10 feet.
4: I haven't really marked with a ruler or a measuring stick, but it's definitely hit the ceiling with a big splat. It's definitely hit the wall. It definitely, when it lands on you. Just so that you guys can imagine this, really. It feels like acid, but it's not, because it's warm usually because it's coming from a body, right? So it lands on you, and it just feels like it's acid because you want to get it off of you. And it's the worst when it gets in your hair because it's like...
6: That's the part that got you?
4: When you are at a

0: campfire and you can smell the smoke. It's like the same kind of thing, but not smoke. It's like cheese. And you turn your head and you can smell it, you know, in your hair. So, that kind of stuff.
1: Do y'all want to go to lunch?
2: No, not right now.
3: We're talking with Dr. Pimple Popper, Dr. Sandra Lee. I know we talk a lot about how entertaining your videos are and how entertaining the show is, but I think we do need to also touch on how you do change people's lives.
2: Yes.
3: You bring their confidence
2: back.
3: Like for one of your episodes, you got a guy named Thomas who really loves cosplay and is embarrassed by a growth on his head. Do you have any procedures or operations that stick out the most to you that you think about a lot?
2: It was truly life-changing for you? Someone.
0: You know what is scary to me, though, too, is that we've done enough episodes that I've forgotten people. Like, I'll look at this video and go, I don't remember this person, you know? But I think that there, in many ways, it has not so much to, it has equal amounts to do with the actual growth, but also the person's personality and how much that they really need something and how much it changes their life. You know, do what doctors do every day, really, but I can see the results, you know? I can watch it back and to really change these people's lives and to really make sure that they feel comfortable and safe and secure in my hands. And all that is really important. So, yeah, I don't really think too much about how it changes people's lives on a daily basis, because I mean, my head would get so big I can't fit through doors or something.
2: Yeah, you just got to get on to the next thing.
0: Yeah, I'm just moving on to the next thing. We all do things to change people's lives. You guys do too on the radio.
2: Thank you for acknowledging that, Dr. Lee.
3: You're the first person today to tell us that we do. We love you, Dr. Lee.
4: Thank you.
5: With the popularity of the show and your social media and everything, are these people that are seeking you out specifically, or do you have a team of people that finds the people that are then featured on the show?
0: We have a little bit of both. I mean, some people come into my office. They certainly travel from, you know, across the nation, really, sometimes to see me. But I also have casting that, you know, they draw on people around the world. The worst thing for me would to have somebody come out to see me and I have to say, no, I can't help you. That would be the most devastating. And that has happened before, but I tried to minimize that. Yeah. So
3: You help as many as you can. So this is season 2 of Dr. Pimple Popper breaking out on Lifetime. New episodes on Mondays. And you're doing something different for season 2.
0: Yeah.
3: You're going to let us into your life a little bit more behind the scenes, Dr.
2: Lee.
0: Not really something I plan to do. But, you know, I think that your wife may know that I had a stroke, you know, she's an OG, that I had a stroke and it was actually happened while I was taping the show. So that was a big deal and that actually made it sort of part of the storyline of the entire show. And, you know, I'm normally a pretty private person. I don't really talk about my personal life. The drama is really in the patients. But I think that this actually was a blessing in disguise because it really kind of allows me to kind of highlight stroke awareness. And I think it's really important for people to understand the signs and the symptoms and to really act on them, because that's the biggest thing is the timing, you know, to go to the ER, call 911 if you are having problems with one side of your body, you know, and one side is weaker or doesn't move or you have speech problems and things like that. And I can talk about this now because thankfully I'm so much better. It's been 6 months. But in the beginning, it's really scary. And I was really lucky that the network and production allowed me a little break to kind of recuperate. And, you know, there's PTSD with that, too. Like, can you do the things that you normally do? Can you speak the same way? Can you do surgery the same way? So you'll see all of that.
3: We're glad you're doing okay. Yeah. Did you notice the first time, or was it somebody in your office that realized something?
0: No, I mean, it was only me. Everybody was thinking I was just being, you know, annoying and crazy and tired. And because it was at the end of the day, and I was like, I don't feel right. People were mentioning that I was saying that. I don't really remember that. And I got like this weird hot flash, which I don't really get. So I was like, what is happening? And the problem for me was that it was nighttime and I had to work the next day. I had 3 more days of seeing patients for the show. And I was like, I just need to get home and get some food and go to sleep. That's all I really wanted to do. So hopefully I can get other people to do that by kind of sharing my story.
3: Thank you so much for sharing your story. Thank you so much for continuing to show us your art on TV and on social media, because you truly seem, you're an awesome person. You seem like you're just the nicest human.
0: Thank you. Hey, can I ask your wife's first name? Because I can dedicate my next pop to her.
1: Are you freaking
6: Oh my gosh.
2: What an honor.
3: Hold on one sec. You're about to give me like the best kudos of all time, Dr. Lee.
0: No, you don't have to have a Christmas gift now. You know?
3: This is huge. My wife's name.

0: is Kinsey.
1: Kinsey, K-I-N-S-E-Y. Got
0: yeah,
1: it.
0: She goes by Style Me Kinsey on Instagram.
2: Oh my God.
3: Style Me Kinsey on Instagram.
0: My goodness, Dr. Lee, you are.
4: That's phenomenal.
0: I am giving you the biggest hug ever.
1: I might not get it out today because I've got a lot of things going on, but by tomorrow.
0: No rush. Okay. This is that's not expected at all.
4: She's
0: going
4: to be over the moon, man.
0: You are so kind. And anytime you need to come on our show, whether you want to raise awareness or you want to promote, you are more than welcome to join us. Thank you so much for your time.
1: 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Yes, it's Lifetime, 9, 8 Central on Mondays. 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
0: Boom.
2: Awesome.
0: Dr. Lee, thank you so much for your time. Love you.
1: Thank you. Love you guys, too.
5: Bye.
2: Bye.
5: All right. Dr. Pimple Popper's the best. She's so fun
0: Hold
5: to talk
0: up
5: to.
0: One minute.
2: I didn't even know dedicating a pop
4: you
2: was a
4: start
2: thing.
4: Call Kinsey,
5: and she's
4: you
5: so gotta... fun to talk to. 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
9: Maybe storms will move out early on this Monday, then the high for this first afternoon of June near 90 under a sunny sky with gusty winds out of the south. The heat index may hit the upper 90s, partly cloudy tonight with a low of 68, and a sunny and cooler Tuesday tomorrow as the high approaches 84 degrees. I'm Jeff Maher.

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3: Brought to you by Good Ranchers. For Father's Day, give him American meat that meets his standard. Let's meet our contestant for round two here. Hello, April.
4: Hello.
3: How's it going this morning?
4: It's going good.
3: What you got? What you got going on this Monday?
4: Well, I just dropped my daughter off for an intern thing and getting ready to go to work.
3: Oh, and what do you do for work?
4: So I actually have two jobs. During the school year, I am a head cook kitchen manager for a local junior senior high school. But during the summer, I am an environmental education instructor at a local nature center.
5: Wow. And what is your daughter interning as?
4: She's working at the camp.
5: Cool. Oh. That's a fun summer job.
3: Yeah, that is a fun job right there. All right, well, let's see if we can get you a third job here, which is answering trivia questions. Now, I'm sure you've heard about our game, but I got to give you the details on how we play. You have 60 seconds to answer 10 trivia questions. You can answer each one, but you can pass if at that moment you don't know the answer. If you pass, the question will be asked again at the end. You may correct your answers quickly. Otherwise, they're going to be locked in, and you will get $10 per correct answer, April, or $1,000 if you get all 10 right. And your 60 seconds will not begin until Kelly Raspberry finishes the first question, okay?
4: Okay.
3: You feeling good?
4: Yep.
3: All right, let's do it, Kelly Raspberry. Go ahead.
5: Take a deep breath, clear your mind, and here we go, April. How many chambers does the human heart have?
4: Four.
5: What do you call a baby kangaroo?
4: Kid.
5: What character... What?
3: A Joey.
5: A Joey? Okay. What character from the Batman universe got their own movie in 2019?
4: Joker.
5: Which game uses the terms checkmate and stalemate?
4: Chess.
5: In 1965, what drink was invented by researchers at the University of Florida?
4: Gatorade.
5: Pampers and Huggies are brands of what?
4: Diapers.
5: What's the last name of the twins Mary-Kate and Ashley?
4: Olson.
5: The busiest airport in the United States is what?
4: JFK.
5: What is it called when you use your left and right hands equally as well?
4: Ambidextrous.
5: The term EGOT, E-G-O-T, refers to winning an Emmy, Grammy, Oscar, and what?
4: Grammy.
5: All right.
4: Tony.
5: She changed it to Tony.
3: Boom.
5: Got it in time.
3: Oh. All right.
5: As long as you change the answer quickly, it counts.
3: And we did change that mama answer that the baby gave as well.
6: Mama.
3: All right, let's go through the questions and answers and see how many we got.
5: Yeah, the question is, did you get all 10?
6: Yeah.
3: Okay.
5: We're going to find out. The heart has four chambers. Yes.
6: Ding.
5: Baby kangaroo, you changed it to Joey, and you were correct with that change. The 2019 Batman Universe movie was the Joker. Yes. Checkmate, stalemate. I didn't know there was a stalemate term in chess.
3: Yeah, yeah. There's nowhere to go.
5: Chess, you got that right. University of Florida created Gatorade. Good thinking there. Pampers and Huggies are diapers. Mary-Kate and Ashley Olson. That's correct. The busiest airport in the United States. I think you said JFK?
7: She did.
3: Mm-hmm. Which one is it?
5: It's Atlanta.
3: Atlanta.
5: I'm
3: with you on that. I thought JFK would
5: But you got the last two right. Ambidextrous is using both hands, and EGOT, is Emmy, Grammy, Oscar, and Tony. So you got 9 out of 10.
7: Nine.
5: Man. Close, real so close to giving away 1,000.
3: That is so close right there.
8: I'm looking for my...
4: I knew Atlanta because I've gotten stuck there so many times.
9: Yeah, right, for real.
5: Hindsight,
3: you've
5: right?
3: You've gotten stuck in Atlanta so many times.
10: JFK was a good guess, though.
4: Yeah.
5: It was a good guess.
9: Yep. Well, congratulations, though. Oh.
5: What's that?
3: Oh, that's a cow mooing, finally. That means you're also getting the Essentials box from Good Ranchers. You could skip the meat aisle, get pre-trimmed cuts of beef and chicken that make preparing your meals a breeze. 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So $90 and the Essentials box for you. Congrats, April. Thank you for listening.
4: Thank you.
3: All right, hang on for us. We'll get you all set up because I know you got to get to work here shortly. Just like that. Sign up at KidNation.com. We're going to do this again tomorrow morning at 7:20 and 8:20 Central. So from the $1,000 minute to our love expert, Kelly Raspberry. She just read the questions. Now we're going to flip it. We read the letters. She answers the questions for us. Okay. In
11: Love Letters. Love letters to Kelly.
10: Dear Kelly, you're the love expert.
5: I am.
10: I'm hoping maybe you can give me some perspective on something that I feel like nobody talks about, honestly.
5: I'll try.
10: I'm 33 and I'm divorced. My ex-husband and I were together for 7 years and we were married for 4. He was also my only serious relationship, so I went from basically learning love with one person straight into marriage with him. I really thought I found my person, and maybe that's part of why this feels harder than I expected. Our divorce happened about a year ago, but truthfully, I think the relationship ended before that. Our marriage ultimately ended after he had an affair and he married the woman less than a year later. They also have a baby on the way. And I think watching someone else move on that quickly has messed up with my head more than I realize.
9: Yeah.
10: I've been dating again since the split. I've been on a lot of first dates, but a lot don't go beyond that. The issue is that I constantly find myself comparing things in my head, and not even in a I want my ex back kind of way. My marriage ended for a reason. I know that. More so like we go to a restaurant and I immediately think my ex and I used to come here. Or I notice how different someone's personality, affection, or communication styles or habits are from what I spent years knowing. So it makes me wonder, how do people actually move on fully? How do you stop mentally comparing every new experience to what used to feel like your normal? I know the obvious answer is time, but I know healing isn't linear. But since you've also been through a divorce, I guess I'm curious if you have any actual advice on how to emotionally move forward.
5: I mean, everybody's different and the time, you know, timelines are different, but it's been a year. You know, I guess it's time. You can't really control, like I've always... For me, at least, when these intrusive thoughts come in, when you want to wallow in the negative thoughts and what was and what could have been, what went wrong, blah, blah, blah, you just got to push that out. Don't allow yourself to dwell on that. Do something else. Distract yourself.
9: Yeah.
5: Go, you know, Kid Craddock, it's like the weirdest thing he used to do, but he was really into the Tony Robbins, the neuro-linguistic programming thing. But literally, he would start jumping up and down and clapping his hands. Mm. If he didn't like the energy that was going on in the studio, he would just, remember he did that? He'd just jump up and down, start clapping his hands to change his state, to change his energy.
9: Yeah.
5: Mm-hmm. Boss Man George adopted some of that.
9: Yeah.
5: We can't control how we feel necessarily or the thoughts that come into our heads, right. But we can control obsessing on them, mm-hmm. is what I'm trying to say. So that's my advice. And to keep giving it a try, you know, I said this a million times when I was doing the swiping and dating. I wish I kept a journal and I could tell you how many okay dates I went on. They were fine. There were no fireworks, bells and whistles, but I wish I would have kept a journal about it because I think that would have helped a lot of other people listening because I went through a lot of those. I had a lot of fun. I went happy hours and lunches. I met a lot of really nice people, but never. And then when I finally met Alan, it was a fine date. It was normal. We just had good conversation.
3: Hello, I'm Alan.
5: If he had never asked me out again, it would have been like 100 other guys before him. Mm, yeah. It was just a nice date, but Alan did ask me out again. And so I went and then feelings started to develop. I think a lot of people put so much pressure on that first date being, I want to rip his clothes off and put my tongue down his throat. And if you don't feel those things, you're like, well, this isn't it. Mm. No, people are looking for those feelings on the first date.
3: And we don't get it.
5: You're like, this isn't the one for me.
9: Right.
5: If it's a nice date and pleasant and he asks you out again, go and just give it a try. But that, I mean, it, like you said, you know, time's going to, then when a guy turns your head, you're going to be officially moving on. It just, you need to wait for that to happen.
3: There you go.
11: Love letters. Love letters.
7: letters to Kelly.
12: Dear Kelly, you are the love expert.
5: I am.
12: I am happily married with 3 children. My love problem isn't with my husband. It is with my immediate family. At the young age of 19, I became pregnant with my first son. It was at this time my family decided I was less than worthy. Mm-hmm. I've spent the past 7 years attempting to rectify their views of me. I've graduated college. I got married. I'm working on my master's degree, yet nothing is enough. My father specifically is the worst. I won't get too deep, but his words and action have deeply devastated me over the years, and I don't know how to handle this.
13: Retweet.
12: My children love their grandparents, but I don't. How do I put my big girl pants on and hide the emotional damage I have been subjected to over the years? Or should I just cut my losses and expect that I will never be good enough in their eyes? And that's from Chelsea.
5: I think at some point you cut your losses on that. I mean, if you've done everything you can possibly do, you just keep your happy, safe distance. Don't subject yourself to verbal abuse, put downs, whatever you want to call it. Maybe you say abuse is too strong of a word, but it sounds like it. I mean, if he hasn't gotten over it by now, what's it going to take? Mm-hmm. So I would just say to protect your, just if you want, I mean, good for you for wanting your kids to have a relationship with their grandfather. I mean, that's amazing. And a lot of people wouldn't even go so far as to do that. But just facilitate somebody else to drop the kids off and pick up. I wouldn't allow myself, or tell your dad. If you really do want to put on your big girl panties and say, you know what, I've done everything and I can possibly do to win favor in your eyes, and I still haven't done it. So I want you to have a relationship with my kids, but I'm not going to allow this anymore. And the next time you speak down to me, me and my kids were getting up and leaving. Mm-hmm. You know?
3: Yeah.
5: But you have to be willing to follow through with that threat, because if he does do a dig and you don't get up and leave, that was an empty threat.
9: Never take you seriously.
5: So you could try that if you really want to. Yeah. Otherwise, you know, I mean, kudos to you for letting them still have a relationship with him. But the reason they're even here is because you got pregnant at 19. So, I mean, I don't understand why he hasn't been able to get over the humiliation
3: right.
5: that you put on the family and all. It's like, come on.
9: Right.
5: At some point. Where's the mom? The mom's not, like, working behind the scenes to fix this. Is there a mom? Huh? Grandma?
3: To the right, the mom? No mom?
12: No.
5: I mean, she didn't mention it. No mention. And what about the husband is in the picture now? She's married? I mean, she should be doing well.
12: She's happily married with her husband.
5: Yeah, happily married. So I don't know what more it takes, but I, you know, draw a line, and if dad crosses it, stick to it.
3: Want to write our love expert? Do it. Loveletterstokelly.com is where you can do that. Our love expert hooks you up with her advice throughout the week. And now, if you were petty over the weekend, perhaps we get into some Petty Monday calls here in just about 10 minutes or so. It's coming up.
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27: Maybe storms will move out early on this Monday. Then the high for this first afternoon of June, near 90 under a sunny sky with gusty winds out of the south. The heat index may hit the upper 90s. Partly cloudy tonight with a low of 68. And a sunny and cooler Tuesday tomorrow as the high approaches 84 degrees. I'm Jeff Maher.

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5: Petty Monday. Revenge can be sweet and funny.
1: It can be. And again, we're looking for funny petty at 800-543-3548.
2: Correct.
1: Now, we do this because, A, we're also looking for funny ways to be petty towards our loved ones and here at work, and also because it's entertaining. So we'll open up the phone lines and take your calls here shortly. But our girl Anna sat here and looked at us all and said, I don't know if you guys could get into the club.
6: Why are you hating from outside the club?
1: You can't even get in. Let go. Anyway, Anna, you went to a speakeasy.
6: I did. Well, over the weekend, on Friday night, Ryan and I went to go see one of my favorite artists, Alex Warren, in concert.
1: How was he, by the way?
6: Absolutely fantastic. 10 out of 10. I mean, I love all of his music, so of course I'm going to love the concert. But he also kind of, he does a lot of crowd work. It's like half concert, half comedy show. And he also talks a lot about grief, so it's also therapy. So it's 3-in-1.
1: Oh, perfect.
6: It's everything I need. It's a great night. Highly, highly recommend. And so after the concert, we decided to book a hotel close to the venue and just kind of stay in the area. Yeah. And this is in the area where we used to go to college. So we had some friends that also went to the show. We're like, oh, let's go grab a drink somewhere nearby. There's a bar that Ryan and I used to go to when we were in college that is a speakeasy. So you walk into the bar and it looks like normal, but there's also a bookcase that slides open. But to get through the sliding bookcase, you have to answer the riddle.
1: There was a riddle.
6: So we walked in and we saw, well, first we walked in and we just got kind of hit with nostalgia because I was like, oh my God, haven't been here in a long time. And yep. The bouncer was like, have you guys been here before? And I said, have we been here before? Yes, but not in a minute. But I have the riddle. Okay. If you would like a shot at it.
1: Okay. Now, this is a speakeasy, or was it a speak hard?
7: Are we going to holler out our answer or write it down to see who gets it?
1: We should all write it down.
6: I think y'all will get it.
1: Okay. I don't, Anna, here's the thing. I went to a speakeasy during Christmas time once, and the guy at the girl at the front said, I'll give you the password, just, it's a Christmas song. And I said, perfect. And I went to the little phone booth, and I picked it up, and I said, what's the password? And I started singing Feliz Navidad.
7: It's a Christmas song.
1: Which was incorrect. The password was a Christmas song.
7: Oh, well, literal.
1: I did not understand the assignment.
6: But I see how you were, how you could think that.
1: Okay.
6: Okay, so this is the riddle. Ready?
8: Yes.
6: I started as decoration, a day to adorn. Now a time to remember those who've born. I started as decoration, a day to adorn. Now a time to remember those who've born. B-O-R-N-E. Born.
9: What is B-O-R-N-E?
8: Do we guess
1: like the
8: out
1: born
8: loud?
1: Identity?
9: Like Jason Bourne?
8: Do we guess out loud?
6: Yeah, sure.
8: I would guess a wreath.
1: Born. Okay.
7: Born?
9: A wreath. Something with flowers. Flowers.
6: Yeah. A day. Oh, wait. I started as decoration. A day to adorn.
7: Garland.
6: Now a time to remember those who've born.
1: Yeah, I would just turn around and go home at that point.
7: So yeah, I'm not cool enough.
6: You're getting closer.
8: That's not wreath,
6: but you're getting closer.
9: Like a graveyard.
1: Did you guys get it right?
6: My friend did, yeah.
1: Your friend got it right.
8: So they were the only one that were allowed to go in?
6: No, we all got
8: them. See ya.
1: I suck at riddles.
9: A headstone?
6: No.
1: I could see why you thought that.
7: Started out as a decoration.
9: A wreath is close.
1: Now I'm born
6: again. Tell you?
1: Yeah, you're going to have to tell us because I have no idea.
8: I can't get a wreath out of my head.
10: Repeat
8: now.
10: This again.
6: I started as decoration, a day to adorn. Now a time to remember those who've born.
9: Flags.
6: No. No, but I feel like we're getting closer. But I can just tell you.
1: Not a wreath.
7: Tinsel.
0: Candle.
8: Are people texting in the answer? You know they're going
1: No, we're getting... flag was one of them that came in. I think that's why Justin tried to copy.
9: How long did it take you?
6: Well, they posted it on their social media, so we looked at it on the way there. So we had a couple. We had a little.
8: Ask ChatGPT.
1: See, that's why I would need the. Yeah. I need the Meta glasses that tell you answers.
0: I don't want to know the answer yet. I feel like
1: you're not going to get it probably.
0: Okay, we'll
7: take headphones off.
6: Do you want me to tell you?
1: Yeah.
6: Memorial Day.
1: It was a holiday.
6: Makes sense because we just had Memorial Day.
1: Memorial Day?
0: I started off as a decoration?
6: Yeah, I think it started as Decoration Day before it was Memorial Day.
8: Oh, it started as Decoration. Oh, the name of the... Okay.
0: We were thinking too literally.
8: I thought it started off as a decoration.
1: Yeah,
0: same.
1: And what does born, B-O-R-N-E?
6: Born
8: just means... just being fancy.
1: That was just being fancy with it?
6: Yeah, rhymes.
8: Yeah, Memorial Day did start off as Decoration Day.
1: Okay, so Memorial Day. Yep. I would have never gotten
7: that. I would be back at the house and in my bed at 8:15.
1: It's wild that you bring in the difference.
8: Happy.
7: Yeah.
1: So is that like a fancy spelling for born? There were just... I'm so thrown off.
9: So how was the club?
6: It was great. Because you go through the sliding bookshelf and you go down a flight of stairs. And then it's just a cool vibe. I got a glass of red wine. It was amazing. It was wonderful.
9: Good music? Live music?
6: Regular music. Not live.
9: Chill.
7: Unlive.
6: Yeah. Chill. Mm-hmm. Very cool.
1: Man,
6: very
1: they got
6: swanky.
1: They got it right. So they were able to get in.
6: Mm-hmm.
1: Now, did you guys see the winner of this year's Scripps National Spelling Bee was announced?
7: No. Yes, I did see that.
1: 14-year-old Shrey Parikh from San Bernardino, California. And who thinks they could correctly spell the winning word in this year's spelling bee?
8: None of us.
7: No,
8: me.
7: I know.
1: Justin, you think you could spell it right?
9: I think I can.
1: How much are you willing to bet?
9: Nothing.
1: Nothing, okay.
9: I'm never betting against you.
7: Is that sure?
1: I will give this to Justin. We bet the other day, and I won, and he actually paid.
6: What did you guys bet on?
7: Oh, that's good.
1: Something dumb.
9: It was stupid on Fortnite.
1: It was on Fortnite. I said there was something that he should have seen, and he said it wasn't there, and then we went back to the replay, and I was right. So, but he did pay me. So he's good with that.
7: That's good.
1: So, Justin, you will be our contestant in the National Spelling Bee here. I need you to spell bromocriptine.
9: B-R-O-M-O-K-R-E-E.
8: It helps when you write it down.
1: What are you spelling?
9: Bromocriptine. T-A-I-N. Bromocriptine.
0: Tane.
8: That was correct?
1: No, that's wrong,
8: that's the correct bell.
6: That was correct bell.
1: No, wrong is a bell.
7: They do have a bell for incorrect.
1: Yeah.
8: Oh, really?
1: Yeah, it's incorrect.
8: I thought buzzer was wrong.
7: Yeah.
1: Now, I'm sitting here reading the word, so it looks easy when you're reading it, but bromocriptine is B-R-O-M-O-C-R-I. P-T-I-N-E.
8: I missed it by one letter. I put a Y. Crypt, C-R-Y, instead of C-R-I.
1: But there was a website that came up with the 10 most misspelled words that us Americans...
8: Is bromocriptine one of them?
1: No, I don't think bromocriptine is ever used.
6: That's why I don't use it.
1: In fact, I don't even have the definition.
7: I don't even have a cousin for bromocriptine.
1: I couldn't tell you what that means.
9: I spell the word weird as wired all the time.
1: I do too.
8: Restaurant always trips me up.
1: A lot of states misspell restaurant and because and different. But the number one
6: coincidence
1: misspelled word, according to unscramble.com, they looked at data from the internet, is bougie.
8: Well, how often do you have to spell bougie? And I would spell it B-O-U-G-I-E. Is that wrong?
1: You are correct, Kelly.
9: That's
1: Bradford.
9: How I spell it, yeah.
7: When you bougie, you know how to spell bougie.
9: Like boogie.
1: In fact, weird is not even in the top 10, and that's the one that I avoid spelling weird.
7: What about chrysanthemum? Is that in there?
8: That's not a common word.
1: These are common words.
8: Okay. Restaurant's common. Restaurant. I have to often think.
1: Mm-hmm. Yeah, no. Restaurant is crazy.
9: And
1: but
9: why is the word abbreviate so long?
1: I don't know.
6: Yeah, riddle me that.
1: Now, this morning, the Kip Craddock Morning Show is sponsored by Ro.co.
9: Yes, it is. 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
10: Good morning, I'm Steve Smith. Here's what's going on in the four states. Will Missourians vote on a tax overhaul in August? A judge will decide that today. Opponents say Amendment 5 would violate a ban on constitutional amendments, including more than one subject. They also claim the ballot summary is misleading and should be changed. Big plans for Kearney Smith Stadium in Pittsburgh. Pitt State says they're going to build a new donor-funded end zone facility to make Gorilla game days even better. They plan to have the whole facility done in time for the 2027 football season. 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

Maybe storms will move out early on this Monday. Then the high for this first afternoon of June, near 90 under a sunny sky with gusty winds out of the south. The heat index may hit the upper 90s. Partly cloudy tonight with a low of 68. And a sunny and cooler Tuesday tomorrow as the high approaches 84 degrees. I'm Jeff Maher.

2.5, your 10 in a row hit music station and your home for the Kid Craddock Morning Show. Hey guys, and happy Monday. Happy June 1st, by the way, too. What? Halfway point officially of 2026. Check in with yourself. How you doing? How you feeling? Did you hit any goals yet? If not, lock in. We got 6 more months, baby.

What's going on, guys? It is Kissin, your 10 in a row hit music station. And oh, do I have a story for you guys? You know how like you're excited to talk to your friends, like give them the tea? That's how I felt today coming to work. I was like, oh, I gotta tell everybody what happened this weekend. Has to do with my cheating lying can I have an ex and karma playing out in real life. We'll talk about it.

0: It's Kissin' 92.5, your 10 in a row hit music station. And what goes around comes around, okay? Cue Justin Timberlake. Cry me a river, baby. So get this. Over the weekend, I couldn't wait to share this story because it's so good. It's karma. In real life, playing out in front of you after you were done so dirty by somebody. So my ex, I mean, we've been broken up forever now. We were together 7 years. I'm in a new relationship for almost the same amount of time. So it's been a minute, okay? But not only did this guy that I was with, my ex, cheat on me, when I found out he refused to get out of my house, I had to literally evict him. Well, I didn't want to. He wasn't on my lease. Long story. I pretended like I was moving, okay? I literally was taking things down and packing it in boxes to pretend like I was moving to get him out of my house after he cheated on me. Horrible guy. Didn't even apologize. Like, just a piece of you-know-what, right? I ran into him a couple times after that. The last time, it was like a mutual friend kind of group. We weren't all together, but we ran into each other out and about. And he, like, tried to shake my hand. Almost like, truce. I'm like, really? No, absolutely not. Anyways, this weekend, me and my boyfriend are at this, like, little brewery. We're getting ready to go to this wedding. We made a couple of the guests at this little brewery kind of close by, right? A little pregame. There's this girl, very trashy, lots of plastic surgery. Yeah, hey, no shame. I'm just saying this. I'm just painting the picture. Fake butt, the whole thing, right? She's at the little bar. Sitting there, this short little guy comes in. They start talking. They don't know each other, you can tell. And they start making out randomly, like, there in this brewery, okay? He leaves. She gets a FaceTime call. The guy on the phone, where the F are you? Get your blank home, yada, yada, yada. And I'm nosy, so I'm like, who's her dude? Because she was just making out with this random guy. Go to look. It's my ex on the FaceTime. I watched his new girl play him in real life. And it was the karma I needed for my soul. Look, it's been a long time. I don't think about him. But just of like how dirty he did me and to see him get it back, like to see it with my own eyes. Got you funny. Okay. You got some funny time, man. I'm about to move into this new house with my man. We are so good. And I see that. Chef's kiss. I'm the man. I'm the man now.
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13: And these storms will move out early on this Monday. Then the high for this first afternoon of June, near 90 under a sunny sky with gusty winds out of the south. The heat index may hit the upper 90s, partly cloudy tonight with a low of 68. And a sunny and cooler Tuesday tomorrow as the high approaches 84 degrees. I'm Jeff Maher.

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0: We are Kissin' 92.5, your 10 in a row hit music station. And I forgot to even tell you another part of the story earlier. I was talking about how crazy it was. I was at a bar this weekend. There was a girl there. She was making out with some random guy, and they got a FaceTime from her boyfriend telling her to get her butt home, who happened to be my ex-boyfriend who cheated on me. So it was like this beautiful karma moment playing out in front of me. But get this. The bartender, he actually knows my boyfriend, and they were talking about it. And he's like, oh, well, that girl comes in a lot, and she actually's talking to my other friend. So the plot thickens. Oh, my. Hey, like I said, what goes around comes around, baby.
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He

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1: And are you ready for this? One of the biggest signs you've made it in life, a walk-in closet. 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I just purchased a home, clear to close on Thursday. So we'll be officially in there in a few weeks. But I was most excited about a couple things. 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A garage. 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

It's Kissin' 92.5, your 10 in a row hit music station, and of course, your home for the Kid Craddock Morning Show. And now that we're at the halfway point, we're going to talk about the biggest things from this year that have happened so far, like pop culture, celebrity-wise. We'll do a little recap, refresh that memory as we are going into our second half of the year. Coming up next.

0: to know the rumors, gossip, and who's seen who? Get it all right here. Bianca's Buzz.
1: And we are talking about all the big things that have happened pop culture, like celebrity-wise, so far this year. Okay, so we're taking it back to January to kick things off. It was a big month for the Beckham family. I think those are my favorite memes. Victoria Beckham dancing with her son, like, at the wedding, because there was a huge falling out. All that family drama continues. I think the son's still not talking to the parents. Luckily, we've kind of calmed down from, like, the headlines for the family, but the tension's still there. On to some more drama. Cardi B and Stefan became one of the most talked about celebrity couples after a breakup rumor exploded around Super Bowl weekend. Now, the two seem to be back together now, but we'll see how that goes for the rest of the year. Speaking of the big game, Bad Bunny headline, that was a huge topic of conversation and a huge moment for the culture. Lil Nas X thought it would be a good idea for him to strip down butt naked and run around LA in the middle of the night, or I guess early morning hours. He was arrested, but actually let off pretty easy. We rolled into festival season, Biebercella being one of the most talked about music events so far this year. And some very sad news, Nancy Guthrie, the 84-year-old mother of the Today Show actor Savannah, was abducted, and we still don't even know where she's at or what happened with that. It's just so heartbreaking. Speaking of arrests, Shia LaBeouf also arrested during Mardi Gras down in New Orleans, and there was also an arrest back in, I think, March at Rihanna's house. This happened after this crazy woman fired an AR-style rifle outside the singer's home. Luckily, nobody was injured, but a very scary moment as both Rihanna, ASAP, and their children were at the home when it happened. And the month of May was all about Drake. We're waiting for that Iceman album to drop, and then come to find out, it wasn't one album. We got three albums. Drake is back. All is right in the world, and I'll keep you posted as the year goes on any more music or celebrity pop culture news here in my show.
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9: An historical move out early on this Monday. Then the high for this first afternoon of June near 90 under a sunny sky with gusty winds out of the south. The heat index may hit the upper 90s. Partly cloudy tonight with a low of 68. And a sunny and cooler Tuesday tomorrow as the high approaches 84 degrees. I'm Jeff Maher.

It's Kissin' 92.5, and each night during the week, we got Dalton and Plato's Closet counting down the biggest songs of the day with our top nine at nine. Who will make it? Maybe your favorite artist. We'll reach number one tonight. 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

0: It's Kissin' 92.5, your 10 in a row hit music station. And this is a little taggy to me. Madonna named her best bedroom partners. I'll say that, right? And get this. She said it was John F. Kennedy Jr., but she qualified that because she was only counting people that have passed away. I don't like this. It doesn't sit right with me. She went on to talk about how he was impressive, you know, waist down, and talented between the sheets. But I'm just like, how embarrassing. The guy's dead. Like, I don't know. I don't like it.
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What's up, guys? 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And today we're talking the weirdest compliment you've received. Not that they're not nice, but they're just a little out there, okay? 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

0: 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And today we're talking about the weirdest compliment you've received. I'm going through my DM, and this is a weird one. Somebody said that they were out at a bar, and a guy came up to them and said, "You have very symmetrical ears." She said, "You didn't even know how to respond." Girl, me either. Probably run away. That seems very, like, I don't know, serial killer vibes? Just not normal.
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15: The high on this first afternoon of June approaching 90 degrees with a heat index in the upper 90s with sunshine and gusty winds out of the south. Partly cloudy tonight with a low of 68. A little bit cooler for Tuesday and Wednesday with sunshine each afternoon and high temperatures in the low to mid 80s. I'm Jeff Maher.

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0: going on, guys? It is Kissin', your 10 in a row hit music station. And today we're talking about the most random compliments that we've received. Not to say they're bad, they're just kind of out there. Mary, she said that she was told she has an expensive laugh. I'm guessing that's like a ha ha ha ha. I don't know. It's not like a bold cackle. It definitely is that, or maybe like a cute little soft laugh. Girl, now I need you to send me the voice note. Mary, let us be the judge.
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And now that we're at the halfway point, we're going to talk about the biggest things from this year that have happened so far, like pop culture, celebrity-wise. We'll do a little recap, refresh that memory as we are going into our second half of the year. Coming up next.

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0: to know the rumors, gossip, and who's seen who? Get it all right here. Bianca's Buzz.
1: And we are talking about all the big things that have happened pop culture, like celebrity-wise, so far this year. Okay, so we're taking it back to January to kick things off. It was a big month for the Beckham family. I think those are my favorite memes. Victoria Beckham dancing with her son, like, at the wedding, because there was a huge falling out. All that family drama continues. I think the son's still not talking to the parents. Luckily, we've kind of calmed down from, like, the headlines for the family, but the tension's still there. On to some more drama. Cardi B and Stefan became one of the most talked about celebrity couples after a breakup rumor exploded around Super Bowl weekend. Now, the two seem to be back together now, but we'll see how that goes for the rest of the year. Speaking of the big game, Bad Bunny headline. That was a huge topic of conversation and a huge moment for the culture. Lil Nas X thought it would be a good idea for him to strip down butt naked and run around L.A. in the middle of the night, or I guess early morning hours. He was arrested, but actually let off pretty easy. We rolled into festival season, Biebercella being one of the most talked about music events so far this year. In some very sad news, Nancy Guthrie, the 84-year-old mother of the Today Show actor Savannah, was abducted, and we still don't even know where she's at or what happened with that. It's just so heartbreaking. Speaking of arrests, Shia LaBeouf also arrested during Mardi Gras down in New Orleans, and there was also an arrest back in, I think, March at Rihanna's house. This happened after this crazy woman fired an AR-style rifle outside the singer's home. Luckily, nobody was injured, but a very scary moment as both Rihanna, ASAP, and their children were at the home when it happened. And the month of May was all about Drake. We're waiting for that Iceman album to drop, and then come to find out, it wasn't one album, we got three albums. Drake is back. All is right in the world, and I'll keep you posted as the year goes on any more music or celebrity pop culture news here in my show.
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6: The high on this first afternoon of June approaching 90 degrees with a heat index in the upper 90s with sunshine and gusty winds out of the south. Partly cloudy tonight with a low of 68. A little bit cooler for Tuesday and Wednesday with sunshine each afternoon and high temperatures in the low to mid 80s. I'm Jeff Maher.

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1: 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And this is a little taggy to me. Madonna named her best bedroom partners, I'll say that, right? And get this, she said it was John F. Kennedy Jr., but she qualified that because she was only counting people that have passed away. I don't like this. It doesn't sit right with me. She went on to talk about how he was impressive, you know, waist down, and talented between the sheets. But I'm just like, how embarrassing. The guy's dead. Like, I don't know. I don't like it.
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Caribbean girl, me know for tick, me know for top. Yeah, man, I watch my body like the way me watch a match. Yeah, anything you say, them girl, I do it like it's hot.

It's Kissin' 92.5, your 10 in a row hit music station, and of course, your home for the Kid Craddock Morning Show. And today we're sharing the most random compliments we've received. Janet said she was told once her handwriting looks like she would have good credit. Man, I have the worst handwriting. You would think my credit score is zero. It's not though. It's high. It's up there. I got a house. But that's the one thing I feel like maybe my phone, like texting and typing all the time, has ruined. When I go to write something down,

0: Kissin' 92.5, your 10 in a row hit music station. And I might just have to hop on this train because I am deathly afraid of tech neck. Have you guys heard about that? The effects of spending hours hunched over a computer or your phone and other devices. I do a lot of editing on my phone. I started my, you know, wedding content creation page. So I'm just like staring at my phone constantly, making videos, editing stuff, getting it up, looking at the computer here at work all day. And I do not want to get tech neck. That's like when you look down too much, you get a little bump in the back of your neck. I swear, it's like one of my new phobias. So to counteract that, adult tummy time is what people are doing. Basically the same as, you know, your baby. You lay on your stomach so you can stretch out your neck and shoulders, but you got to be careful. I guess if you tilt your head back too much during tummy time, you're basically just bending your neck and spine in the same way you would hunched over. I guess it's better to keep your neck straight. I know that's a lot of information, but with that being said, if any of my coworkers see me on my lunch break doing some tummy time action, y'all mind your business.
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10: The high on this first afternoon of June approaching 90 degrees with a heat index in the upper 90s with sunshine and gusty winds out of the south. Partly cloudy tonight with a low of 68. A little bit cooler for Tuesday and Wednesday with sunshine each afternoon and high temperatures in the low to mid 80s. I'm Jeff Maher.

Kiss 92.5, and each night during the week, we got Dalton and Plato's Closet counting down the biggest songs of the day with our top 9 at 9. 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

0: What's up, guys? It is your 10 in a row hit music station. And all right, guys, that is going to do it for me, Bianca. I am headed home. Family dinner night. They don't know they're helping me pack boxes. I'm just kidding. They do. So they're going to help me pack up the kitchen a little bit. We are ordering pizza. We're going to watch a movie. Of course, I'm feeding my stuff. But that is the game plan for tonight and probably for the next few nights. Lots of packing still to do. Man, I said it before. You don't realize how much stuff you have until you move. It's the dang truth. I'll catch you guys back here tomorrow. In the meantime, follow me on social, Beauty with an IE, Noah and the Beat.
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92.5, your 10 at a Rohe Music Station, and the Taylor Swift Toy Story collab is finally official. We'll talk about that with the Daily Double coming up in 10 minutes. It's Lady Gaga and Doechii right now.

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Tell them make room, my body's the entree. I can turn a mad hoe into a fan. Cameras flashing, lights on, turn it up. 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

0: 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Number
1: two. The speculation can finally be put to rest over Taylor Swift and her involvement with the upcoming Toy Story 5 movie, because we finally got the official announcement from Taylor herself. She has recorded a original song for the movie. It's titled I Knew It, I Knew You. It's going to be dropping this Friday. Are you ready for that? Are you excited for both the movie and some new Taylor Swift? Let us know inside the Kissin' 92.5 app.
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1: 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The 50 Best Restaurants in North America. A restaurant called Smith in Chicago was named number one, and a number two was Eight, a very small eight-seat restaurant in Calgary, Alberta. At these types of restaurants, the cost for the meals can reach up to $500 per person. And that didn't even include paying the babysitter.
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13: The high on this first afternoon of June approaching 90 degrees with a heat index in the upper 90s with sunshine and gusty winds out of the south. Partly cloudy tonight with a low of 68. A little bit cooler for Tuesday and Wednesday with sunshine each afternoon and high temperatures in the low to mid 80s. I'm Jeff Maher.

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Hit Music Station, your Hope Kid Craddock morning show. That one from Bella Kay. It is M-Dub. And tomorrow morning, your next chance to maybe score $1,000 with the Kid Craddock morning show's $1,000 minute. Just listen 7:20 and 8:20 for your chance to play. 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You get all 10 correct. You're going to score that cash. So make sure you're signed up so they can call you to play. Kiss 925. .com. 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

92.5, your 10 in a row hit music station. What's happening? It's Tim Duff still hanging with you on your Monday, and she's got a new album dropping here in just about a week and a half. It's Olivia Rodrigo right now on Kissin' 92.5.

I used to think about immature things. 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Is this really your real phone number?

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Zodiac sign, it must be a Gemini moon, cause we about to go half. 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
10: The high on this first afternoon of June approaching 90 degrees with a heat index in the upper 90s with sunshine and gusty winds out of the south. Partly cloudy tonight with a low of 68. A little bit cooler for Tuesday and Wednesday with sunshine each afternoon and high temperatures in the low to mid 80s. I'm Jeff Maher.

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Kiss the 92.5, your 10 in a row hit music station. It's M-Dub. It's time for today's fact of the day, and it is National Go Barefoot Day. So just make sure you pick up all your kids' Lego pieces from the carpet first.

Kiss and 92.5, you're Ted Leroux, hit Music Station, and we got the Monday Survey coming up in 10 minutes, talking about ways you blew a job interview. That's coming up in 10 minutes. It's BTS right now on Kiss and 92.5.

Nation, your home Kid Craddock morning show. That one for Bruno Mars. It's amped up, hanging on your Monday. Time for the Monday serving. Today, we're talking about ways that you blew a job interview because of this thing that happened to Nick Jonas. They just released the latest episode of their podcast, Hey Jonas, where all the Jonas Brothers get together and talk. And Nick talked about a meeting he had for a big movie that went very badly just because of something he said. He said that he screwed up his conversation with the director by asking a question that he later regretted. He later called his friend, who ended up getting into the film, to lament and vent about that mishap. So we need to know, what's a way that you blew a job interview? Did you ask a bad question, say something wrong, call or text us, be part of the Monday survey, 578-9292. What's a way that you blew a job interview? Call or text us. It's the Monday survey. Let us know, 578-9292. Got music on the way from Harry Styles, some Sabrina Carpenter, and Justin Bieber on Kissin' 92.5.

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7: Cools off a little this week. Temperatures more seasonable in the 80s. Dry mostly, but the end of the week features higher rain chances. Tonight, clouds increasing, low 68. Clouds early Tuesday, and then sunny. Should be a beautiful day. Afternoon high up in the mid-80s. I'm meteorologist Mark Thibodeau.

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3: Today's Dummy of the Week nominee is a roller coaster rider who has been banned from every Six Flags park for life. The social media influencer accepted a challenge to down a 10-piece Chicken McNugget meal while riding the Millennium Force at Cedar Point in Sandusky, Ohio, and then shot a video of it. The roller coaster rises about 300 feet and reaches speeds up to 93 miles an hour. The video pulled in thousands of views, and park officials were not happy, saying that eating on a high-speed coaster is a serious safety risk. They noted that Six Flags strictly prohibits all loose articles on rides, including food, which can become a choking hazard. And to top it off, the man failed at the stunt, only eating 7 of the 10 McNuggets. And maybe he could finish them off while bungee jumping. It's Kissin' 92.5.
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14: 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Temperatures more seasonable in the 80s. Dry mostly, but the end of the week features higher rain chances. Tonight, clouds increasing, low 68. Clouds early Tuesday, and then sunny. Should be a beautiful day. Afternoon high up in the mid-80s. I'm meteorologist Mark Thibodeau.

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Call or text us 578-9292. You can let us know. 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

Kiss 92.5, you're 10 in a row, hit music station, and a round of applause is going out today to a pizza maker. 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

0: Today's round of applause going out to a Domino's Pizza in Manassas, Virginia, where a general manager there won the chain's World Fastest Pizza Maker competition. Richard Declid prepared a pepperoni pizza, mushroom pizza, and cheese pizza for the oven in 31.22 seconds, 8 seconds better than the previous record. After winning, he said, "I don't know. I didn't know I could do it that fast." He was awarded a championship belt, a trophy, and a $5,000 prize. Pizzas are judged by weight, portion, and on whether they're sellable to a customer. So congratulations to the man there who is now the fastest pizza maker in Virginia. We're giving you today's round of applause. Yeah, they talk about it.
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4: cools off a little this week. Temperatures more seasonable in the 80s. Dry mostly, but the end of the week features higher rain chances. Tonight, clouds increasing, low 68. Clouds early Tuesday, and then sunny. Should be a beautiful day. Afternoon high up in the mid-80s. I'm meteorologist Mark Thibodeau.

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In June, officially here. That means Father's Day right around the corner. Gets Dad signed up for our Father's Day sweepstakes. 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He could win a new pair of Justin's work boots from Justin's of Joplin and a new Husqvarna weed eater that is from Power Center of Mount Vernon. 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Kiss925.com.

0: 92.5, your 10 in a row, Hey Music Station, your home for Kid Kranick. Morning show, some Sarah Larson. It is M-Dub, and that's going to do it for me on this Monday. Talk to you again tomorrow afternoon, starting at 2. Dalton's hanging out with you next with the Kiss of Night show on the way, and your chance to pop off and maybe win some free play to Grand Lake Casino. And coming up there in the top 9 of 9, another chance to score those tickets to the O'Reilly Outlaw Nationals happening this Friday night in Miami. We'll get you there with 10 in a row from Olivia Dean, some Kehlani, and Bruno Mars. Kiss the 92.5.
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